0: 2 with Sully and Witt.
1: It's Nurse Week. We are asking for your best or perhaps even worst nurse stories. Dean, you ever had a nurse encounter?
2: I think it was when I went for my proctology exam.
1: Okay.
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2: But maybe the first for that day.
1: Yeah, the first one. No one forgets the first of the day.
2: Oh, sorry, that was pepperoni.
3: Oh, did you say that? That's probably why she didn't look.
1: It was taco night. Sorry about that.
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1: Okay, I don't know how we got on this topic. Amanda's on the phone, though.
2: Amanda, quick question.
3: Yeah.
2: Do people look cool on rollerblades?
3: Yeah.
1: Yeah. Damn straight.
2: Damn it.
1: Yeah.
3: Windbreaker. You gotta have the windbreaker.
1: Right?
3: Rollerblades. Rocking.
2: Now I'm picturing Hal Johnson on rollerblades, and it's hilarious.
1: Well, you can picture Hal Johnson doing anything that looks great.
3: Body break.
2: Body break.
1: A little Joanne McLeod, absolutely.
2: Okay. They were married, right?
1: I don't know.
2: I think they.
3: I don't think so.
2: Were they married?
1: Okay.
2: Let me.
1: I think they were just two very in shape people.
2: They got married December 30th, 1998.
1: Oh, damn. Go. Do you know what Hal Johnson and Joanne McLeod call consummating a marriage? Participation. Yes.
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1: Okay, we got Amanda on the phone, and we've been going back and forth on rollerblades. I think they're amazing. Whit doesn't. Amanda, we got you?
2: Yep.
1: Okay.
3: Do people look cool on rollerblades?
2: Yeah.
1: Yeah.
2: Of course.
1: Damn straight.
3: Damn it.
1: Yeah.
2: Windbreaker. You gotta have the windbreaker.
1: Right?
2: The rollerblades. Rocking.
3: Now I'm picturing Hal Johnson on rollerblades, and it's hilarious.
1: Well, you can picture Hal Johnson doing anything. It looks great.
2: Body break.
3: Oh, body break.
1: A little Joanne McLeod? Absolutely.
3: Okay. They were married, right?
1: I don't know.
3: I think they
2: were. I don't think so.
3: Were they married?
1: Okay.
3: I
1: think they were just two very in-shape people.
3: They got married December 30th, 1998.
1: Oh, damn. Do you know what Hal Johnson and Joanne McLeod call consummating a marriage? Participation. Yes.
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24: 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And that's happening around Saskatoon. I'm Whitney.
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1: Okay, Jordy on the horn. Obviously, fishing ramping up in the province, and you were just featured on the Blackstrap Facebook page. You were holding a mammoth of a fish. How big was that thing?
2: I never weighed it, but it must have been about 15 pounds, I think.
3: Ooh.
1: How do you tell if a fish is a boy or girl?
3: It's the fin shape.
1: Really? Like, do they have like a... There's got to be something on the fish that...
3: It depends
1: on
3: the fish, I think.
1: Pops out or something.
2: I do know how to tell the gender of ants, though.
3: What? Cool.
2: Yeah, you throw them in water. If it thinks it's a girl ant, it's a float. It's a boy ant.
3: You're lying. Are you lying?
1: That is the dumbest thing I've ever heard.
3: If it floats, it's a girl ant.
1: But I do want to try it.
2: Think about it.
3: Boy ant!
1: Oh, my gosh. There we go.
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0: 2 with Sully and Witt.
1: Okay, they're canceling the Cars for Kids ad. It's got that jingle, 1-877-CARS. You know the one. So we've been talking about 90s jingles all day. Stever's on the phone. I apologize, buddy. Witt's been trying to place this song. I don't get the reference.
2: Can you finish this sentence? Something, something, something about a car stereo, a TV fax machine, and VCR.
3: He said, Nate.
2: Because the price is too great. And then he went to...
4: One more.
2: Audio Warehouse. And they said, no, no, no, no.
3: No, no, don't wait anymore. DSP and no money down.
2: And no no prices till June. And
1: oh, my gosh. How many lyrics is this day? Like, how much time did they buy on the air?
2: It was the 90s. You could have a commercial and people
1: Super
2: would
1: Bowl
2: listen.
1: Ad? What the hell is this? And then Steve went to his brother, and his brother said, I'll pick you up at 3 o'clock, and then we'll go downtown for bagels. What the hell is this?
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1: Okay, Jonathan's on the line. We've been talking rollerblades all week. Witt is very anti-rollerblades, which is ridiculous, but they're amazing for hockey, for jumps and sweet tricks. Jonathan, you can use them for fitness and transportation, too.
2: Back in the day, I did use to transport myself around, okay? I got a bike stolen from me, and I had a pair of rollerblades, and I rollerbladed everywhere.
3: You're going to make this story better, okay? 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
2: Okay.
3: Somebody stole my bike, so I threw my rollerblades on, caught up with them, got my bike back.
1: That's the only way this rollerblading story sounds pretty badass, but you know what? Here's how you can tell rollerblades are better. You hear of stolen bikes all the time. Nobody steals rollerblades. You know why? You don't mess with a guy that owns rollerblades. You do not. All right?
3: It's because nobody wants
1: them. Not up. It's because they're badass, all right? You don't want to get in their bad side.
3: Could you imagine if somebody broke into your house and stole your rollerblades?
1: 911, what's your emergency?
3: My rollerblades are missing.
1: Somebody stole my rollerblades.
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1: Okay, Stacy's on the phone. We are talking rollerblades. Stacy, we're always talking the hard-hitting issues, talking rollerblades. Wit is very anti. I am extremely pro. I love rollerblades. Where do you stand on them?
2: I have zero balance, so on my face.
1: That's fair.
3: You don't stand. You don't stand at all.
1: Are you envious? Are you envious of those that can blade? Like, they're pretty cool.
2: Absolutely, I do, because they can do some of those tricks that I could only dream of in high school.
1: Yeah.
3: What are you talking about, tricks? Oh, they could jump and skate on a...
1: Sweet tricks.
2: Oh, deadly tricks.
3: Yeah. You guys,
2: skateboards, like,
3: tricks are for skateboards, not for rollerbladers. Get your blades off the skate park.
1: Us bladers, we've been turning
3: allowed.
1: Tricks for years.
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1: Buddy Van Noodles on the horn. We've been talking rollerblades all week. Witt is very against rollerblading, which I don't understand, but maybe it's different growing up in Saskatchewan. Buddy, can you give Witt some more perks to rollerblading in this province?
2: Well, you got a plus, you know, rollerblading Saskatchewan, you know, there's not a lot of hills you got to go up and down. I remember being a kid rollerblading, like, oh man, I try to avoid hills best I can. The worst was going down the hill, actually, because I always had a hard time stopping.
1: Yeah, well, you got to do the circles.
2: Like, oh, where's the... Yeah, I just find a patch of grass to try to wipe out.
3: Also, if you're going up the hill, it's like you're on skis.
1: Going up a hill sucks. Going up a hill sucks. I'll give you that. It's kind of like dry land cross country skiing, I guess.
2: It is in a way.
1: In a way.
3: If by dry you mean it makes me dry, yes.
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1: Well, after that cruddy long weekend of weather, it's been nice last couple of days here to see people, you know, getting back into their regularly scheduled pre-summer activities.
2: Yeah.
1: And one thing I noticed about every single kid that biked by my house yesterday is every single one was wearing their helmet. When I was a kid, you literally got made fun of for wearing a helmet. But nowadays, not wearing one, just, it's not going to fly.
2: Won't fly! Won't fly.
1: I do remember you telling me one time about a game when you were a kid called Gravel Pit Grand Prix.
2: Oh, the times of my life were had at the Gravel Pit Grand Prix, but that wouldn't fly.
3: Fly me to the moon.
2: Nope. Wouldn't fly.
1: Wouldn't fly.
2: Wouldn't fly now. No rules. No helmets. No participation ribbons at the Gravel Pit Grand Prix. We would just take our BMXs, go to the nearest gravel pit, and drive said bikes off the edge.
1: Oh.
2: And if you're still on the bike, when you get to the bottom, you win the Gravel Pit Grand Prix. I remember Jamie Halsebosch. That was his real name, by the way. I'm not changing it to protect the innocent. No, no. Jamie Halsebosch drove right off the edge of the gravel pit. 30-foot drop. Landed face first on a rock. Knocked all his teeth out.
1: Oh, no.
2: Goes home with his teeth in one hand and his BMX in the other. His mom hands him a frozen bag of peas and says, get over yourself. The ones that weren't baby teeth were rotten anyway.
1: Just wouldn't fly.
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1: Hey, who's this?
2: Jack, calling about childhood things that don't fly anymore.
1: Oh, yeah. Nope. Won't fly.
3: Don't fly.
1: Don't fly no more.
2: I remember playing a game called Red Butt. Or red ass, depending on,
1: okay,
2: the terminology.
3: Red ass?
2: Yeah, it, basically what it was you had a tennis ball and you had a wall, like an outside concrete wall or something, and you and your friends, you'd throw the tennis ball against the wall and someone else would try and grab it as it bounced back. But if you fumbled the catch, you had to run to the wall and touch the wall before someone else could throw the ball against the wall.
1: Okay.
2: But if you could touch the wall, the game just continued. But if you couldn't touch the wall before they hit the wall, they could then throw the ball as hard as they want at your backside as you stood against the wall.
3: Okay.
1: Firing squad style.
2: Yes, exactly.
1: That just sounds like a really mean form of abuse that you and your siblings came up with.
2: There's at least 20 kids that like to play it in my grade.
3: Can I just say that no matter what, you give a group of kids a ball of any size, they're going to make up a game that someone's going to get hurt in.
2: Oh, yeah.
1: Not anymore.
2: I think that's just the little boy mentality.
1: Yeah, not anymore.
2: Hurt each other.
1: Your red-ass game would require equipment. Everyone would have to have a helmet. There'd be red-ass referees.
3: A butt helmet.
1: Get your butt helmet on.
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1: Hey, hey, it's the Twyla, the Woody, the Sherry Show. Oh, oh.
2: Oh, yeah. That, she got it right.
3: Yes.
2: She got it right. She put me first, Sherry.
1: It's just to make you feel special
2: so,
1: today.
2: So I guess you did get that e-transfer then, Twyla.
3: I guess you got that, hey. What's on your mind, Twyla?
1: My obsessiveness of something I'm obsessed over.
3: We all have our... You are obsessions.
1: Mm-hmm.

0: and let's do a dance party with that. So my obsession is closing my rings on my watch every day.
1: Oh, okay. This is a thing.
2: I did obsess about that for many, many years.
0: Oh, I'm still going.
2: Okay, so my daughter pointed out to me these new rings.
0: Ring of a ring.
2: The what?
0: The ring of a ring.
2: It's a ring. You gotta close the rings in your rings.
3: The Apple Ring might sound like a concept straight out of sci-fi, but leaks and industry chatter suggest this could be Apple's next major move. Right now, smart rings are quietly gaining traction. Devices like the Oura Ring and Samsung Galaxy Ring are already proving that people want health tracking without the bulk of a smartwatch.
0: See, I need the rings. 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
1: You do that in here, too. 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
17: 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I'm Whitney.
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1: What's up, Buttercup?
2: Babadoo-ba-doo. Sounds like Buttercup Adam.
1: Woody doing a rooster thing today?
3: I don't know what I'm doing.
2: It's like if there was a rooster Sesame Street character. That's what he just did.
3: It's like Animal and Gonzo had a baby. Gonzamo.
2: Hey, what is Gonzo anyway?
3: Hold on. What?
2: Oh, sorry, Adam.
3: Gonzo. Sorry, Adam. We'll get back to what you want in a minute. What is Gonzo? No. The Muppet.
2: Wait.
3: Not the porn. All right.
2: There's a porn.
3: Apparently.
1: That sounds like a Rule 34 thing right there.
2: Yes, if it exists, there is a porn of it. No exceptions. We've been talking about our top horror movies today, and Woody Googling anything is scary for us all.
3: No, listen. Gonzo is not a puppet version of a human or a recognizable animal. He has an unusual appearance, which includes purple fur, purple feathers, blue buggy eyes, and a long hose nose. And he has a long-standing romantic relationship with a chicken. He's unknown. Gonzo is the unknown Muppet.
1: I can't believe we needed Google for that.
2: Yeah, I can't believe we needed Google for any of that. Adam, would you like to weigh in on any of your horror movies?
1: If I'm at work, the first one would be, what's that noise? Like, because I'm a truck driver for a living, right?
3: Okay. Who's knocking? Name of that
1: film. It's like, I know what you did last summer, except I'm by myself and there's no hook, man. It's just, what was that noise?
2: Yeah. Okay.
1: The other one is kind of an adventure horror movie, and it's Find That Smell.
2: What?
3: Because there's lots of times, I bet you get like birds, you hit like a bird and it gets up in your semi, up in your grill, as it were, and then it starts to rot.
1: Like there's always something, but you never really know what or where it's coming from.
2: And then you lift your hood. Dear God, it's Gonzo. Get out of there.
1: I was wondering where the chicken went.
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1: It's Angela.
2: How are you?
1: I'm okay. How are you guys?
2: We're very okay.
1: Horror movies, life stuff.
2: Mm. Oh, yes. The terrifying reality.
1: Yes.
2: Of the horror movies in our lives.
1: I am very afraid of cutting the grass now.
2: Oh, why?
1: Never used to bother me until I got a sickle through my leg.
3: Ew.
1: And the waterfall of blood that was coming out of my leg was bleh.
2: Oh, your leg did a carry.
1: Yeah.
2: Do you remember Carrie?
1: Where all the that movie.
2: Oh, it's well, just it basically you just described it. It's just a whole bunch of blood.
3: Yeah.
2: Mm-hmm. Waterfall of blood.
3: How did you get a stick through your leg cutting the lawn?
1: Well, I was cutting by my mom's trees, and there's a whole bunch of just little pieces of tree branches. And I wasn't wearing long pants or shoes because I never ever have in all of my life of cutting grass.
2: Really?
1: And yeah, stick just went from shooting out of the lawnmower and through my leg.
2: You're supposed to wear long pants when you cut the grass, though.
1: Well, now when I cut the grass, it's long pants, rubber boots, long sleeve shirt, or jacket, gloves, glasses, the whole nine yards.
2: You look like you're going to clean the elephant cage at the zoo.
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1: It's Carlo calling. How are you today?
2: Well, we're fine.
3: What's on your mind?
1: Hearing about this neighbors with benefits. And,
4: yeah, baby. Yeah.
1: On a non-sexual side.
4: Yeah, okay.
1: I happen to live on a bay, which is actually wonderful. It's like a little family there, you know.
2: Oh, wow.
1: And I got an old beater truck that they can borrow whenever they want, take a load to the dump or something like that, or anything like that. So,
3: nice.
1: You know,
2: wow.
1: It's a good time. Yeah. And everybody always has time for a drink and a sit down, you know, and it's a good time.
4: Well, that's the thing. The best neighbors I've ever had in my life were the ones that would have a sit down.
3: Mm.
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0: 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And that's what's happening around Saskatoon. I'm Whitty.
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1: Hey guys, it's Carmen.
2: Carmen, how you been?
1: I don't have hentavirus or whatever the heck it's called, so
2: did
1: we're all good.
2: Did you think you had hentavirus?
1: No, I just, every time we turn around, there's some weird world pandemic or epidemic or something going on. So.
2: You know, and the World Health Organization is getting everybody all worried about it. Like, you literally have to have a mouse poop in your coffee.
1: Yeah, you have to have their, like, saliva in your saliva or their poop in your mouth or something. Like, it's very...
2: Like, I mean, if you're into some weird kinky mouse stuff, maybe this is going to happen, but...
3: I was just going to say, clearly none of you guys have ever played Spin the Bottle with Mickey and Minnie. Anyways, okay. This got weird.
2: God, Sherry. So I am the one that is allowed to be gross and weird. You have to keep it on the rails. Because if you go into the weeds and I follow you, we may never return. We may live in the weeds forever and become weed people.
3: Well, grade 9 was weird for me, okay? Carmen, what's on your mind today?
1: I was thinking about the de-aging technology thing.
2: Right.
1: And I had this thought that I would love to be able to de-age or roll back the time on the fruit in my fridge.
2: You like to Benjamin button your crisper.
1: Yes. You buy the fruit for the kids, and one week they eat it in the first 30 seconds it's there, and then the next week they don't touch it. Well, and I'm well-minded. I buy, you know, the plastic tub of nectarines, and I eat one, and then the rest just sit there and slowly die.
2: I think fruit's pretty much dead once you get it home, otherwise it would scream when you bite into it.
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1: Hey, how's it going?
2: Wow. In fact, I think it left.
3: Yeah.
1: I heard you were looking for, like, horror movie scenarios at work kind of thing.
3: Yeah. Okay, so your top five horror movies at work. And it doesn't have to be five, but you know.
1: So I'm a teacher, and I have tons of them, but I kind of picked out my top five.
3: Okay.
1: The first one is when a kid walks into your classroom and he's literally green.
3: Oh, God. Oh, okay.
2: The great green child.
1: Yeah, and the parents are definitely not going to come pick him up.
3: Okay.
1: And then number two, we always have those after school meetings, and there's always the one teacher. Everyone wants to go home. The meeting could be 15, 20 minutes, but there's that one teacher that just won't stop bringing stuff up.
2: Oh, God.
1: Yeah.
2: The point of privilege meetings.
1: All right. Then years ago, I had a classroom that was in the middle of the school. So there was no windows, no air conditioning, and no vents. And I had the grade 7s, 8s, and 9s.
2: Oh, no.
1: Can you imagine after gym class let out?
2: Oh, no.
1: Either there was the kids that, A, didn't wear deodorant, or B, bathed themselves in Axe. So you had that fusion in the classroom. It was beautiful.
3: I'm pretty sure that was the plot of Saw 7.
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7: 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And that's what's happening around Saskatoon. I'm Whitney.
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6: 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Ooh, and don't forget, we need helmets and bike locks as well. 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

0: Attention, everyone. It is now time for Sherry and Woody's morning announcements.
1: Oh, weather radar. So last season. We're now the first country to launch a hybrid AI system with Environment Canada using AI for long-term forecasts starting this week.
2: Really?
1: Yeah. The catch is they're basically done investing in weather radar tech, which was already about 15 years behind the U.S. anyway.
2: Meanwhile, as radar researchers across the country look for work, a lot of people are worried about their jobs, it turns out. A new poll says that 71% of respondents were concerned that AI will put too many people out of work permanently. So, my suggestion right now, if you're going to school, go to school and become an AI.
1: I want to be an AI when I grow up.
2: I want to be AI.
1: Well, not very often do you hear people saying anything nice about airlines these days, but... Singer Katy Perry roaring online about how impressed she was with the Air Canada crew that dealt with a medical emergency on her flight back to L.A. She had been visiting boyfriend Justin Trudeau in Montreal.
2: After waiting 35 years for another Rider game in Saskatoon, the green and white didn't disappoint. They beat the Blue Bombers 31-27 in preseason action. Former Husky Daniel Weeb scored the game-winning touchdown in front of a hometown crowd.
3: That means a ton. Like, just doing it at Husky Stadium here, it's crazy. Means a lot. Tons of family out here supporting me, too. Friends as well, so yeah, super excited.
2: Riders are now back in Regina to finish up training camp. The season opener is set for June 13th against the BC Lions.
1: Oh, things are not going well for the Avalanche.
4: The President's Trophy winners are on the ropes.
1: Colorado trails 3-0 in the Western Conference Final with Vegas after a 5-3 loss last night. Teams up 3-0 in best-of-seven series have won 98% of the time. Meanwhile, in the East Final, the Habs are hoping to go up 2-1 on Carolina.
2: And tonight, the Toronto Blue Jays open a 3-game series against the Miami Marlins. Right-hander Trey Savage will be on the mound. The Jays won 2 of their 3 over the weekend against the visiting Pittsburgh Pirates.
1: Well, holy hot last week of May.
2: Right now.
1: Like right now. This
2: like
1: week.
2: It's even hot right now.
1: 29 today, windy and 31 tomorrow, and I'm seeing a 35 at the end of the week.
0: They make mornings just a little bit better. Just like scrambled eggs and ketchup. The Sherry and Woody Show. 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

0: Soundgarden with Sherry, Woody, and a smoking hot forecast. Pretty much all 30s after today's 29.
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2: Good morning.
1: Hey, who's this?
2: It's Moonshine Woody calling in.
1: Wow.
0: Hey.
1: A guy that's named after booze, this awake on a Monday morning. Got to give you a little slow clap there.
0: Yeah, wow. Yep. Good for you.
1: Especially your booze. Your booze is such a strong booze.
2: It's meant to wake you up and then put you to sleep.
1: What's that, man?
2: So I was just thinking, I should have talked to you on Friday
1: right.
2: about the jingles, and then I had a song stuck in my head all weekend long.
0: Okay.
2: Because I didn't talk to you on Friday.
1: What? Okay, what was stuck?
2: Well, it's a product we still use today, so quite often when I go and get it, this song pops into my head as soon as I grab the box out of the medicine cabinet.
1: It's not a condom song, I hope.
2: I am stuck on Band-Aids, because Band-Aids stuck on
3: me. Oh, yeah. Oh, yeah.
2: That's the one.
1: Oh, man.
2: That pops in my head every time I grab that box. Every time. And I still buy Band-Aid brand. I don't buy the no-names or nothing else.
1: That is something that I often forget. 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I don't buy Kleenex. I just buy facial tissue Kleenex. I buy the cheapest Kleenex, which, honestly, the cheap Band-Aids suck.
0: Oh, they're terrible.
2: There's a reason why that song stuck in your head. Because it's true.
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0: Okay, if you can, you're getting a little too close to the pool Band-Aid.
2: Ew.
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0: Clever boy. I don't need to work for a weekend. This week and the 30s that are going to be the daytime highs all in the 30s. It's like a weekend rolled into a week. So I'm going to try very little.
1: Speaking of the nice weather, she fired up first pull this weekend.
0: Oh.
1: The old lawnmower. Okay, maybe not first pull, 14th pull, and a lot of swearing. Can I just say that smell of fresh cut lawn, if you could bottle and sell the true smell of it, not some weird, you know, chemical version. Oh, you'd make $1 million.
0: Well, that's why every other candle is a version of fresh grass rain smell.
1: What else would you like to bottle up and sell?
0: Boathouse.
1: Boathouse?
0: Boathouse.
1: Well, it kind of sounds like a Nautica cologne. No, what is it?
0: If you're fortunate enough to still own a boathouse, because a lot of boathouses here in Saskatchewan were destroyed in many of the different floods we've had over the years.
1: Right.
0: And then Saskwater won't let you build another boathouse without jumping through a bunch of flaming hoops. The smell of boathouse is humid wood mixed with boat gas, oil, maybe a little fishy scales here and there.
1: A little hint of fish.
0: A little wet life jacket.
1: And the essence of hantavirus.
0: Yes,
1: a
0: little bit.
1: Just a
0: bit of moats. Just kind of squeezed in there. Not enough to kill you, but just enough to make you throw up.
1: Oh.
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0: theory, hell yeah. Yeah. If I won $1 million on 649, that's what I'd be saying.
1: I think we'd both be making a lot more sounds than that. Yeah, somebody in the province, not in Saskatoon or Regina, but in some other community, won $1 million over the weekend.
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2: Hey, this is Sean.
0: Farmer Sean?
2: Yes, it is. My milkshake brings all the boys to God, and they're like, it's better than yours. You know, I was in the Bullier Co-op yesterday, and a guy goes, hey, Farmer Sean. And I was like, yeah? He goes, I hear you on the radio all the time. Are you the real Farmer Sean? Oh. So I'm doing meet and greets at the Bullier Co-op yesterday.
1: Get in line.
0: What's going on, man?
2: Oh, just, you guys are talking about smells that you could bottle?
1: Well, yeah, smells or feelings.
0: I bet you get a lot of smells underneath them cows.
1: Okay. Oh, that's not what you're saying, is it?
2: Depends. Are you giving it to somebody you like or don't like? No, the smell that I would bottle is like a smell of a pipe.
0: Oh, like a classic grandpa pipe?
2: Yeah, that's
0: okay,
2: what I meant.
0: Here's the thing about pipes.
1: Why did I think plumbing? I thought like a cruddy sink drain. I was like,
0: and I guarantee he was thinking crack pipes. I mean,
1: okay.
2: That's a real problem on the farm.
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15: Hey, it's Teresa. How are you guys?
0: We're good, T. We're good. Can I call you T?
15: You wouldn't be the first.
0: I wouldn't be. But nope. Probably your close family members and friends, not stranger radio guy.
1: Stranger danger.
15: That is true.
0: Oh, Teresa, what's going on?
15: Well, I wanted to call you guys and tell you about that feeling I'd like to just bottle up and sell.
0: Yes.
15: That feeling for me is driving out of the office parking lot on that last day before you're taking vacation.
1: Start the car. Oh, what a feeling.
0: Keep the car running.
1: Yes.
15: That feeling of driving away and knowing you're not going to be there for a week or two or whatever it is, even if it's like one day, I still have that feeling. Like long weekend, yes.
0: Yeah. I get the old long weekend chubby real easy. Like,
1: what?
0: Well, that, you know, that
15: you're not allowed to call me T anymore.

0: 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It's now time for Sherry and Woody's morning announcements.
1: For Sweatco Hot Yoga.
2: We've been talking this morning about how Environment Canada is switching to a hybrid AI forecasting system. Well, it's the old school technology that confirmed the province's first tornado of the year. It happened on Friday afternoon near Disley. The twister, though, was very weak. So weak it didn't even damage the Disley sign.
3: Oh.
2: The D is still in the Disley sign.
3: Well, as we head into road trip season, filling up the tank is hurting the old wallet more than usual these days. But there are things we can do to save money, according to CAA Saskatchewan manager Angel Blair, like not driving like a maniac, Woody.
4: The first thing you can do is really watch how you accelerate when you're driving. So accelerate smoothly. Avoid those jackrabbit starts and that hard braking.
2: I didn't think my car did smoothly. Thank you very much, ma'am.
3: Blair says regular maintenance like oil changes and tire rotations, along with avoiding unnecessary idling, can also help drivers get more out of every tank this summer.
2: Speaking of summer, Willie Walleye, Peggy Pike, don't look now. It's fishing season for the entire province. Every fish just went like bloop. That's, I assume, the sound that comes out of a fish when it's surprised. Like bloop, a little bubble. So we've been open down here, but northern zones open for angling today.
3: It was a storybook ending for the Rough Riders preseason tilt Saturday at Griffith Stadium as former Husky Daniel Weeb caught the game-winning touchdown pass. Head coach Corey Mace says it was meant to be.
5: Of course it was supposed to happen like that, but you know, I'm truly so incredibly proud of that kid.
3: The Riders walked away with the win, beating the Bombers 31-27. Now the green and white back in Regina for the rest of training camp with their season opener set for June 13th. Against the BC Lions.
2: Okay, Avalanche fans, time to panic.
6: Vegas is going to be one game and one win away from a trip to the Stanley Cup Final.
2: Vegas beat Colorado 5-3 last night. Now they're up 3-0 in the NHL's Western Conference Final. Meanwhile, tonight in the East, the Habs are hoping to go up 2-1 on the Hurricanes.
3: And Canada has the day off at the World Men's Hockey Championship in Switzerland. They clinched top spot in Group B with a 5-1 win over Slovakia yesterday. Canada finishes preliminary round play tomorrow against Czechia, and then quarterfinals get underway Thursday.
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3: Well, we're all going to be...
2: Yeah. And probably severe thunder weather.
3: Yeah, oh, for sure. That's what's going to come with all this 30-degree weather hitting us. 29 today, windy and 31 tomorrow, a 35 by the end of the week. 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

0: Redstone's Rock 102 with Sherry and Woody, and the city ramping up their pothole fixing. Apparently, there's been more than 3,700 divots reported using the map online. That's 2,000 more than this time last year. Now that we've got the good weather, you're going to see crews everywhere.
1: Rock 102.
2: Good morning. How are you guys doing today?
1: Well, that, hear that? That's how I feel.
2: Yeah.
1: It's not a long sigh, like, it's just, you know, who is this?
2: It's Donna.
0: Okay, Donna, as Woody works through his Monday feelings, what's going on?
2: I was calling today about what I would like to bottle up and sell to people.
1: Oh, okay, yeah, right. What is it?
0: Yeah, a feeling, a smell, anything.
2: I think an adrenaline boost smell for people would sell. For sure.
1: So the smell of adrenaline, or the actual, like, you want to have
0: like
1: adrenaline.
0: Liquid adrenaline.
2: Yeah, like you would smell it and you'd get like this instant boost of adrenaline that, you know, would just make something that you're dreading better, because you'd be like, okay, I can do this. I got to talk to my boss about something that I don't want to talk about. So
0: right.
1: Yeah, I think they have that you sniff. It's called cocaine.
0: Woody! You want to fight, boss? You want to fight?
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0: Nickelback with Sherry, Woody, and the most dominant female football squad in the country. The Saskatoon Valkyries have won 6,000 games in a row.
1: Well, dang close. They're on a 42-game win streak after yesterday's 30-7 drubbing of their provincial rivals, the Regina Riot. The Valks' last game of the regular season is coming up June 7th in Winnipeg.
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1: So we were just talking in the news about how AI is kind of taking the jobs of a bunch of weather radar researchers across the country. Environment Canada now using AI for long-term forecasts starting this week.
0: Maybe it'll be more accurate.
1: Actually, that's what they say. They say that it will be more accurate. And they're saving some salaries. You didn't mention that part, Environment Canada. I will say I'm super thankful that AI hasn't taken any parts of our job, Woody. But maybe could we give a little couple parts of our jobs to AI?
0: Why?
1: I feel like every worker deals with some parts of their job that aren't so pleasant.
0: I don't want to give them an inch. Give them an AI inch and they'll take an AI foot with 17 toes. Way better than our feet.
1: Yeah. If we could maybe offload on AI a couple of things about our jobs that we don't like, you know, sure. Like explaining to Aunt Peggy that no, we can't play Conway Titty every time.
0: Conway Titty. Conway Titty, yeah. That's the tribute, the Conway Twitty tribute band that never took off.
1: No, Aunt Peggy has been texting me nonstop about Conway Twitty.
0: We can't.
1: See, Conway Titty, a mistake AI would never make.
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1: Well, street sweepers are continuing their laps around the city. If you live in Holiday Park, Meadow Green, King George, Pleasant Hill, and or Riversdale, they're coming your way today. 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
2: Hey, how's it going?
3: Well, it just couldn't go any better.
2: Well, awesome.
3: It could be Friday.
1: Well,
3: yeah. Now, like if it was Friday again, boy, wouldn't that be great? If the work week was actually only one day and the whole weekend was 6 days.
1: Wait a minute. You're onto something.
3: But then
2: the weekend would start to feel like work though, Woody.
3: That's probably
2: like,
3: true.
2: This relaxing is becoming like work.
1: Who is this?
2: This is Aaron. I heard you're looking for something you wish AI would take over for you.
3: Yeah, like for example, talking to Sherry.
1: Yeah, like if a robot could stand between us at work.
3: As opposed to our boss.
1: Yeah.
3: And hold us apart like siblings.
2: Yeah, so I guess I'm a teacher, and so this is a little more serious, I guess. Is the kids nowadays write such, I guess kids probably always have, but I noticed kids write really heartfelt stuff. So like when we do like journals, especially, they'll write such awesome things. And with having so many kids, I don't have time to write meaningful messages back to them. So it's usually just a couple sentences because that's all I have time for. So if there was a way that AI could like, you know, channel me and write them something just as meaningful back, like that would be awesome.
1: Oh, wow. I used to love getting a good note from a teacher. Man, that would boost you for the full day as a kid.
2: Right?
3: Anytime I see red pen to this day, I poop a little.
1: Well, you didn't get a lot of good notes.
3: I didn't get a lot of good notes. And usually the red was all over my, like, who taught you to spell? Obviously not that teacher.
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13: This is Tanis. Good morning, guys.
3: Morning. What's going on?
13: I'm calling about the question for which part of my job would I prefer that AI take over.
3: Okay.
1: Hey,
13: I just love when you deal with those customers that are in such a bad mood that no matter how sympathetic or nice or helpful you are to them, they talk down to you. Mm. And it's like, I prefer AI take that part over before my mouth does. So like, there's been a few customers where I wanted to be like, okay, now it's my turn.
3: You know what? Something I think I'm going to do. I'm going to go to customer service with, like, flowers
1: for
3: the customer service people. 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I'm here to give this back because it's crap. No. I'm here to give you flowers because you do a great job.
13: That would be so nice. 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
13: Right.

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1: Well,
2: we've got that Rider Pride.
1: It was only preseason, but the Rough Riders beat the Bombers 31-27 at Griffith Stadium on Saturday, and Green Zone callers were pretty happy.
3: Oh, I was happy with the win, for sure. It didn't look like they were going to for a bit, but they put it together a nice last 7 minutes of the game on offense.
4: Yeah, no, everyone played really good tonight, offense, defense.
5: Are we sure that was a preseason game? Because, gosh, darn, that was some fun football.
1: One of the best parts, former Husky Daniel Weeb caught the game-winning touchdown. Green and White are back in Regina for the rest of training camp with their season opener June 13th against the BC Lions.
6: Well, summer road trip season is calling. Of course, filling up the tank, hurting the old wallet more than usual these days. But there are some things we can do to save cash, according to CAA manager Angel Blair.
7: The next point that we want to bring up is reducing your speed. It reduces fuel consumption, and if you can on long trips, by all means, use cruise control.
6: Cruise control? That's fun.
1: Yeah, set at 145.
6: Okay, no. Regular maintenance like oil changes and tire rotations can help that fuel economy.
1: Now, I wasn't worried about AI taking our job back when it first came out, when it sounded like this. But now it talks better than I do. Apparently, a new poll says that 71% of people believe that AI will at some point in time take their job. And we've been talking about that this morning with Environment Canada using AI for long-term forecasting starting this week. There's a bunch of people that used to do the research that now are pushing a broom somewhere.
6: Oh, man. Well, the Las Vegas Golden Knights' angry hockey dad almost smiled.
8: This is a game where we showed some balls. And I want them to feel it for a little bit.
6: Yeah, Torts happy. Vegas beating Colorado 5-3 last night. They are now up 3-0 in the NHL's Western Conference Final. Tonight in the East, the Habs hoping to go up 2-1 on the Hurricanes.
1: Also tonight, Sherry, your Toronto Blue Jays open a 3-game series against the visiting Miami Marlins. Right-hander Trey Savage, he's on the mound. The Jays won 2 of 3 over the weekend against the visiting Pittsburgh Pirates.
6: Well, our Sherry and Woody Show weather correspondent Nelly says it best.
9: So hot in here.
6: Yeah, literally hot up in here. 29 today, windy and 31 tomorrow, and 35 by the end of the week. Rock weather for our friends at Saskatoon Co-op, celebrating 90 years in our city. 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
0: Oh, yeah.
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0: Morning, who's this?
2: Hey, good morning. It's Craig calling.
0: How are you, man?
2: I'm pretty good for a Monday. You know, finished the weekend strong.
0: I'm not as good because I finished the weekend strong.
1: Real strong. Real
0: heavy.
1: Loud.
0: In fact, it's coming off me right now, I think.
2: Well, just calling because you're talking about what AI could do to, something they could do to replace some things in my job. And my job as a real estate agent, on the weekend, time is of the essence, right? Mm-hmm. And time is very valuable. And when people waste your time, and we call them in our industry tire kickers. Ooh. I wish AI could just jump right in and kick the tire kickers.
1: Well, weed them out, yeah.
2: And it would save us a lot of time and grief.
0: You should almost rename them foundation kickers. Because there aren't many tires on a house.
2: You're right. Foundation kickers. What they could be.
1: So how would this work?
2: Well, every time they say, we're kind of interested. And if AI could tell that they're lying, it would just zap them. Yeah. And then zap them out, right out of the show home. Just out of
1: I
2: here.
1: Love it. Real estate operation game. TM, TM.
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0: Just announced last week, Theory of a Dead Man playing the Saskatoon X this summer.
1: Yeah, the lineup is just killer. Theory of a Dead Man, Mother, Street Heart, Prism, Took, all part of the exhibition this year. And of course, all the shows are free with your gate admission. Now, speaking of summer, I'm set for road trip season.
0: Why?
1: Well, picture it. You get yourself in a bad situation, you've got to go into the ditch. Sherry's ready because she got a shee-wee.
0: A shee-wee?
1: I don't know. Is that
0: just an off-brand Go-Girl?
1: Oh, yeah.
0: Remember the Go-Girl?
1: That was the brand name.
2: Sometimes I get jealous that guys can go to the bathroom just about anywhere. But ladies, now you can pee like a gentleman too. Go-Girl is a reusable silicone funnel that helps you tinkle standing up. Say you're on a camping trip and nature calls. Instead of summoning a crisis committee, you can now use Go-Girl.
0: Squat.
1: No, like, okay, this is the thing. You don't realize as a guy how lucky you are to be able to pull over at the side of a Saskatchewan road and go behind the truck or whatever and just pee into the wind. Or out of the wind.
0: See, there's a problem. There's your problem.
1: The squatting is embarrassing.
0: I squat even to this day, just to be sure. It's so windy in Saskatchewan. You never know when you're going to pee on yourself.
1: Okay. Just so everyone knows, I've got you covered. If you need a shee-wee, it's my emergency just-in-case item.
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5: Good morning. McCormon Drive, southbound is closed from Stensford Road to Attridge Drive, but two-way traffic is set in the northbound lanes. Then, a couple spots on Preston Avenue are starting link station construction today. Preston Avenue North, the eastbound is closed from Preston Avenue North to Attridge Drive. And then Preston Avenue South, the northbound is closed from Arlington Avenue to East Drive, and those projects are scheduled to wrap up mid-June. For closures and more, sign up at saskatoon.ca/dailyroadreport.
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1: Yeah,
0: well, there is that.
1: Hold down the fort like one of those blow-up car dealership guys. Like, whoa.
17: mornings.

0: sweet hot. I mean home, Motley Crue. Yeah, we're hot all week. Like 29 today is the coolest it will be when it comes to daytime highs.
1: My perennials are singing right now. If you can hear them too, then I don't need medication.
2: Let's go to the phones. Sherry and Woody. Rock 102 Mornings.
0: Morning. Who's this?
3: It's Ontario Andy.
1: Ontario Andy.
0: How's it in Ontario this morning?
3: What do we got? We're 16 and a half degrees.
0: Jeez.
3: It's sunny. I just pulled a tick off my puppy's head the other day. Apparently we have tick issues.
1: Yeah, we've got ticks like crazy. We now have winter ticks. Like ticks, they just don't go away.
3: They're the new cockroach.
0: Oh, man.
1: Do you know what? What if we paid the cockroaches to go get the ticks? Maybe they'll fight to the death and neither of them will survive.
3: Maybe.
0: Now, what were you calling us about this morning?
3: Well, you guys were asking about odd things to carry on your person or in your vehicle or whatever.
0: Yeah, like just in case items like my pee funnels. I've got a pee funnel if anyone needs one.
1: Sherry completely got job, Andy. She bought a pee funnel for like $50.
0: It was not 50.
1: I could have gone to Princess Auto and got her a funnel to stick up her pants.
3: Oh, yeah, exactly. Trim it a little bit so it fits the contours, I guess.
0: We're going to move right past that. And what's your just in case item?
3: Mine is it's a self-defense pistol.
1: You carry a pistol?
3: Yeah, it's an air pistol, and it shoots, I think it's a 54 caliber. It's the same caliber as a paintball gun, and it hits harder than a paintball gun.
1: So you're just going to stun the bad guy?
3: I'm just one of those guys that I don't want to be taken advantage of, and if you f*** around, you're going to find out.
0: Oh, wow. Meanwhile, my only hope is to pee funnel the bad guys. You have to be right underneath me.
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14: Bonjour, good morning. Bonjour, good morning. Have a good day. Have a good day, Sherry and Woody.
15: Wow.
16: Holy smokes.
15: That is, I feel like I'm on a skit on Sesame Street.
14: One of these things is not like the other.
15: Yeah, no. I feel like you are like the lady that's the guest host that's teaching me and Oscar how to count or something.
14: Yeah. Yes. Oh, I would be so good at that. I would.
16: Whoa, that was a sly way of him calling me Oscar the Grouch, by the way.
14: Oh.
15: Christiane, you didn't pick up on that?
14: He did not know, obviously.
15: Yeah. Well, what's happening this morning, my friend?
14: Well, something that I absolutely need just in case. My daughter calls me Mary Poppins because I have a Mary Poppins bag, but like purse. But the one thing that people are like, what the hell are latex gloves?
15: Textbooks?
14: No, latex gloves.
15: Oh, latex.
16: Those are very different things.
15: I thought you said textbooks. Latex gloves? What are you expecting to come across a murder scene? What?
14: Well, you never know. I mean, sometimes you really don't want to get your hands dirty. So I forgot the poop bag. Well, guess what? I got a latex glove. Sometimes you don't need both. Sometimes you just need the one. There was one time at the office where I had to change like a really messy ink cartridge and my coworkers didn't want to do it. I'm like, aha, I can help. And I put on my latex gloves and after 10 minutes of laughing, then they appreciated why I have that in my purse.
16: Oh, it's still a bit meth labby, but it's growing on me. Thought about it, I'm in.

0: Attention, everyone. It is now time for Sherry and Woody's morning announcements.
1: Oh, weather radar. So last season. We're now the first country to launch a hybrid AI system with Environment Canada using AI for long-term forecasts starting this week.
2: Really?
1: The catch is they're basically done investing in weather radar tech, which was already about 15 years behind the U.S. anyway.
2: Meanwhile, as radar researchers across the country look for work, a lot of people are worried about their jobs, it turns out. A new poll says that 71% of respondents were concerned that AI will put too many people out of work permanently. So my suggestion right now, if you're going to school, go to school and become an AI.
1: I want to be an AI when I grow up.
2: I want to be AI.
1: Well, not very often do you hear people saying anything nice about airlines these days, but... Singer Katy Perry roaring online about how impressed she was with the Air Canada crew that dealt with a medical emergency on her flight back to L.A. She had been visiting boyfriend Justin Trudeau in Montreal.
2: After waiting 35 years for another Rider game in Saskatoon, the green and white didn't disappoint. They beat the Blue Bombers 31-27 in preseason action. Former Husky Daniel Weeb scored the game-winning touchdown in front of a hometown crowd.
3: That means a ton. Like, just doing it at Husky Stadium here, it's crazy. Means a lot. Tons of family out here supporting me, too. Friends as well, so yeah, super excited.
2: Riders are now back in Regina to finish up training camp. The season opener is set for June 13th against the BC Lions.
1: Oh, things are not going well for the Avalanche.
4: The President's Trophy winners are on the ropes.
1: Colorado trails 3-0 in the Western Conference Final with Vegas after a 5-3 loss last night. Teams up 3-0 in best-of-seven series have won 98% of the time. Meanwhile, in the East Final, the Habs are hoping to go up 2-1 on Carolina.
2: And tonight, the Toronto Blue Jays open a 3-game series against the Miami Marlins. Right-hander Trey Savage will be on the mound. The Jays won 2 of their 3 over the weekend against the visiting Pittsburgh Pirates.
1: Well, holy hot last week of May.
2: Right now.
1: Like right now. This
2: like it's
1: week.
2: Even hot right now.
1: 29 today, windy and 31 tomorrow, and I'm seeing a 35 at the end of the week. Our cold treat weather for Lieutenant Dan's Ice Cream Shack. Soak up those Saskatchewan skies with a new ice cream family tradition. Lieutenant Dan's in Stonebridge and Brighton. Epic vibes all summer.
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1: Yeah.
2: Oh, that's a great song.
1: Okay, cue the complaint text that we get anytime we say any sort of sweeping generalization about our farming friends. I don't think there's a lot of farmers who aren't happy about a hot week, right?
2: No, this is good.
1: It's good, right?
2: We need this.
1: Well, I don't remember a May forecast like this in the last couple of years. 29 today, windy and 31 tomorrow. I wouldn't be surprised if we get some thunderstorm action here and there.
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1: Oh, like, yes.
0: It went from snow to dandelions.
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2: What's up, Buttercup?
0: Hey, he's back.
1: Buttercup Adam.
2: You guys were talking about the equipment we should have, right?
1: This is the surprising just-in-case item. Most of us have either something in our purse or our pocket or our car at any time.
2: You'll have to think about this one for a second after I say it. So I'm going to give you a second.
0: Okay.
2: But I had a friend many years ago. She used to keep a coat hanger in her car in case she locked the keys inside.
0: See, that is a just in case. So then did she often carry the coat hanger with her?
2: She kept it in her car. It was in her trunk in case she locked the keys in her car. We just kind of went with it and hoped nothing happened.
0: I used to have a Dodge Dakota. I could not program it not to do this. It would lock after I shut the door in about 3 seconds. It would lock. It would automatically lock every time. Yeah. Whether the keys were in it or not.
1: Oh, no.
0: And so I did one of those magnets with the little key thing.
1: Oh, the hidden key?
2: Yeah.
0: Problem was I'd always forget where I stuck it. So then I'd be rolling around my truck trying to find where I hid the magnet key.
2: See, at least yours was on the outside, though.
0: That is true.
2: You sort of thought about this for a minute.
0: I've got a key in my glove box. It'll be just fine.
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4: 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When it comes to your home or business, the cover matters.
0: It'll be just fine.
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0: Val, I'm thinking of writing a memoir.
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0: I'm thinking A Day in the Life of Murray, the Autobody Man.
1: Your memoir sounds more like a comic or kid's book, definitely some sort of comedy.
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0: A musical, that's it. 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The Autobody Man.
1: Oh boy.
2: Denison Mines is proud to announce the official groundbreaking of the Wheeler River Phoenix Project ISR Mine. 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
3: Working in partnership with Indigenous people in Saskatchewan's north to create a new path for uranium mining, Denison Mines is redefining mining.
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0: Just a few short, hot summer months away from Rock the River, August 14th to 16th at Rotary Park, Everclear, rocking the main stage on the first night. And neither you nor I have seen them.
1: No.
0: So a bucket list band for sure.
1: Morning, who's this?
2: Hey, this is Shanoa.
1: Shanoa,
0: hey.
1: I love your name.
0: Me too.
2: Thank you.
1: I wish I was named Shanoa.
2: I feel like a lot of people do.
1: The Sherry and Shanoa show. I mean, that just almost rolls off the tongue.
0: Oh.
2: I'm in.
0: You're in? Okay, bye. Bye, Woody.
1: So easily replaced.
0: What's up?
2: Yeah, I've got some must-have items that I always have on me just in case.
1: Oh, yeah, okay. What do you got?
2: I always have cable ties.
1: Like zip ties?
2: Oh, yeah, like those giant zip ties.
1: Yeah, I always have zip ties in my truck.
0: Okay.
2: Contacts in case, because I don't have prescription sunglasses.
1: Hmm.
2: You never know, and you might need them if you're going to go play sports all of a sudden.
0: Okay.
1: All of a sudden, yeah. You randomly. A pickup game of, you know, sudden sport.
0: Yes.
2: And, yeah, wet wipes are also a must.
1: Are you a mom?
2: I am not.
1: Here's the thing. Wet wipes are for everyone.
0: Yeah.
1: And I am not the type of person that gets into your single person car or your no child car and looks at you like, what are you using those wet wipes for? I haven't had kids that require wet wipes. I mean, I do from time to time.
0: I was going to say, you need to be wiped all the time.
1: I often need to be wiped down. But wet wipes are just an essential. They're essential.
0: Yeah.
2: Yeah. Spill tea or coffee.
1: Boom.
2: Wet wipe.
1: Wet wipe.
2: Bloody nose. Wet wipe.
1: I have. You know that, you know, in the shop, have you ever worked in a shop and they've got those like blue towels?
0: I love the blue towels.
1: In the roll.
0: Yep.
1: And they're like, they got the orange hand cleaner for getting like.
0: I love orange cleaner.
1: Yeah. Well, don't blow your nose with those. I have, and it seemed like a great idea,
0: uh-huh.
1: And I love the orangey smell up my nose, but apparently I had more cuts on my nose than I realized.
2: Hey, that's just a facial exfoliator at that point.
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1: Good morning. How are you?
2: Well, we are.
1: Oh. Yes, your vocal stylings are amazing.
3: There's a bit of sarcasm there, and I like it. Who's this?
1: This is Michelle.
3: Hey, Michelle, what are you calling about?
1: Well, the just-in-case items that you have to have.
3: Okay, yeah.
1: Mine is making sure that my, like, trunk of my car is stocked up with all my 66s of booze and mix for any tailgate parties or last-minute parties that you get invited to.
3: Okay, maybe at those last-minute parties, you need some of my pee funnels. That was what I was saying I've got on hand.
2: And I have a jackknife and zip ties, and Sherry also has just-in-case poop shorts.
1: Why do you have a jackknife and zip ties?
3: Exactly. That's a better question.
2: Well,
1: you have a white van, too? Like, is there something going on?

0: everyone, it is now time for Sherry and Woody's morning announcements.
1: We've been talking this morning about how Environment Canada is switching to a hybrid AI forecasting system. Well, it's the old school technology that confirmed the province's first tornado of the year. It happened on Friday afternoon near Disley. The twister, though, was very weak. So weak it didn't even damage the Disley sign.
2: Oh.
1: The D is still in the Disley sign.
2: Well, as we head into road trip season, filling up the tank is hurting the old wallet more than usual these days. But there are things we can do to save money, according to CAA Saskatchewan manager Angel Blair, like not driving like a maniac, Woody.
3: The first thing you can do is really watch how you accelerate when you're driving. So accelerate smoothly. Avoid those jackrabbit starts and that hard braking.
1: I didn't think my car did smoothly. Thank you very much, ma'am.
2: Blair says regular maintenance like oil changes and tire rotations, along with avoiding unnecessary idling, can also help drivers get more out of every tank this summer.
1: Speaking of summer, Willy Walleye, Peggy Pike, don't look now. It's fishing season for the entire province. Every fish just went like, bloop. That's, I assume, the sound that comes out of a fish when it's surprised. Like, bloop, a little bubble. So we've been open down here, but northern zones open for angling today.
2: It was a storybook ending for the Rough Riders preseason tilt Saturday at Griffith Stadium as former Husky Daniel Weeb caught the game-winning touchdown pass. Head coach Corey Mace says it was meant to be.
4: Of course it was supposed to happen like that, but you know, I'm truly so incredibly proud of that kid.
2: The Riders walked away with the win, beating the Bombers 31-27. Now the green and white back in Regina for the rest of training camp with their season opener set for June 13th. Against the BC Lions.
1: Okay, Avalanche fans, time to panic.
5: Vegas is going to be one game and one run away from a trip to the Stanley Cup final.
1: Vegas beat Colorado 5-3 last night. Now they're up 3-0 in the NHL's Western Conference Final. Meanwhile, tonight in the East, the Habs are hoping to go up 2-1 on the Hurricanes.
2: And Canada has the day off at the World Men's Hockey Championship in Switzerland. They clinched top spot in Group B with a 5-1 win over Slovakia yesterday. Canada finishes preliminary round play tomorrow against Czechia, and then quarterfinals get underway Thursday.
1: Your sports for the Saskatoon Berries Baseball Club.
2: Well, we're all going to be...
1: Yeah. And probably severe thunder weather.
2: Yeah, oh, for sure. That's what's going to come with all this 30-degree weather hitting us. 29 today, windy, and 31 tomorrow. By the end of the week, we could be seeing like 34s and 35s.
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0: Green Day with Sherry and Woody.
1: Oh, somebody's bank account looking a lot greener this morning, Woody. $1 million was won on the 649 over the weekend, but the ticket wasn't sold in Saskatoon nor Regina, somewhere else in the province.
0: Rock 102.
2: Good morning.
0: Hey, who's this?
2: It's Moonshine Woody calling in.
0: Wow.
1: Hey.
0: A guy that's named after booze, this awake on a Monday morning. Got to give you a little slow clap there.
1: Yeah, wow. Yep. Good for you.
0: Especially your booze. Your booze is such a strong booze.
2: It's meant to wake you up and then put you to sleep.
0: What's that, man?
2: So I was just thinking, I should have talked to you on Friday
0: right.
2: about the jingles, and then I had a song stuck in my head all weekend long.
1: Okay.
2: Because I didn't talk to you on Friday.
0: What? Okay, what was stuck?
2: Well, it's a product we still use today, so quite often when I go and get it, this song pops into my head as soon as I grab the box out of the medicine cabinet.
0: It's not a condom song, I hope.
2: I am stuck on Band-Aids. There's Band-Aids stuck on me.
3: Oh, yeah. Oh, yeah.
2: That's the one.
0: Oh,
2: I
0: man.
2: Still, that pops in my head every time I grab that box. Every time. And I still buy Band-Aid brand. I don't buy the no names or nothing else.
0: That is something that I often forget. 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I don't buy Kleenex. I just buy facial tissue Kleenex. I buy the cheapest Kleenex, which, honestly, cheap Band-Aids suck.
1: Oh, they're terrible.
2: There's a reason why that song stuck in your head. Because it's true.
0: You know, you never find a Band-Aid brand Band-Aid at the bottom of your swimming pool, but you'll often find a no-name Band-Aid. You can just tell.
1: Okay, if you can, you're getting a little too close to the pool Band-Aid.
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1: Nope, 31 to 35 is good enough. Anything more than that, and my candles are going to start to droop. My candlestick's all drooping.
2: He's got a flaccid candle over here. Speaking of the nice weather, she fired up first pull this weekend.
1: Oh.
2: The old lawnmower. Okay, maybe not first pull, 14th pull and a lot of swearing. Can I just say that smell of fresh cut lawn, if you could bottle and sell the true smell of it, not some weird, you know, chemical version, oh, you'd make $1 million.
1: Well, that's why every other candle is a version of fresh grass rain smell.
2: What else would you like to bottle up and sell?
1: Boathouse.
2: Boathouse?
1: Boathouse.
2: Well, it kind of sounds like a Nautica cologne. No, what is it?
1: If you're fortunate enough to still own a boathouse, because a lot of boathouses here in Saskatchewan were destroyed in many of the different floods we've had over the years.
2: Right.
1: And then Saskwater won't let you build another boathouse without jumping through a bunch of flaming hoops. The smell of boathouse is humid wood mixed with boat gas, oil, maybe a little fishy scales here and there.
2: A little hint of fish.
1: Yeah, a little wet life jacket.
2: And the essence of hantavirus.
1: Yes, a little bit.
2: Just a bit of
1: moats. Just kind of squeezed in there. Not enough to kill you, but just enough to make you throw up.
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0: Shoot to Thrill. Yeah. I'm waking up slow.
1: Well, we've been talking about the street sweepers, you know, making their rounds in Saskatoon. The city is also starting overnight expressway sweeping. So this is like the ramps on Circle Drive, Idlewild, all the really busy spots.
0: Right.
1: Watch for the signs that say slow to 60. 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
2: Hey, this is Sean.
0: Farmer Sean?
2: Yes, it is.
3: My milkshake brings all the boys to God, and they're like, it's better than yours.
2: You know, I was in the Bullier Co-op yesterday,
0: uh-huh.
2: and a guy goes, hey, Farmer Sean. And I was like, yeah? He goes, I hear you on the radio all the time. Are you the real Farmer Sean?
1: Oh.
2: So I'm doing meet and greets at the Bullier Co-op yesterday.
1: Get in line.
0: What's going on, man?
2: Oh, just, you guys are talking about smells that you could bottle?
1: Well, yeah, smells or feelings.
0: I bet you get a lot of smells underneath them cows.
1: Okay. Oh, that's not what you're saying, is it?
2: Depends. Are you giving it to somebody you like or don't like?
0: Well, yeah.
2: No, the smell that I would bottle is like a smell of a pipe.
0: Oh, like a classic grandpa pipe?
2: Yeah, that's
0: okay,
2: what I meant.
0: Here's the thing about pipes.
1: Why did I think plumbing? What? I thought like a cruddy sink drain. I was like,
0: and I guarantee he was thinking crack pipes. So, I mean,
1: okay.
2: That's a real problem on the farm.
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11: Hey, it's Teresa. How are you guys?
0: We're good, T. We're good. Can I call you T?
11: You wouldn't be the first.
0: I wouldn't be. But no. Probably your close family members and friends, not stranger radio guy.
1: Stranger danger.
11: That is true.
0: Teresa, what's going on?
11: Well, I wanted to call you guys and tell you about that feeling I'd like to just bottle up and sell.
0: Yeah.
1: Yes.
11: that feeling for me is driving out of the office parking lot on that last day before you're taking vacation.
1: Start the car. What a feeling.
0: Keep the car running.
1: Yes.
11: That feeling of driving away and knowing you're not going to be there for a week or two or whatever it is, even if it's like one day, I still have that feeling. Like long weekend, yes.
0: Yeah. I get the old long weekend chubby real easy. Like,
1: what?
0: Well, that, you know, that
11: you're not allowed to call me T anymore.

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2: Well,
3: we've got that Rough Rider pride.
2: It was only preseason, but the Rough Riders beat the Bombers 31-27 at Griffith Stadium on Saturday, and Green Zone callers were pretty happy.
4: Oh, I was happy with the win for sure. It didn't look like they were going to for a bit, but they put it together in nice last 7 minutes of the game on offense.
5: Yeah, no, everyone played really good tonight, offense, defense.
6: Are we sure that was a preseason game? Because, gosh, darn, that was some fun football.
2: One of the best parts, former Husky Daniel Weave caught the game-winning touchdown. Green and White are back in Regina for the rest of training camp with their season opener June 13th against the BC Lions.
7: Well, summer road trip season is calling. Of course, filling up the tank, hurting the old wallet more than usual these days. But there are some things we can do to save cash, according to CAA manager Angel Blair.
8: The next point that we want to bring up is reducing your speed. It reduces fuel consumption, and if you can on long trips, by all means use cruise control.
7: You like cruise control? That's fun.
2: Yeah, set at 145.
7: Okay, no. Regular maintenance like oil changes and tire rotations can help that fuel economy.
2: Now, I wasn't worried about AI taking our job back when it first came out, when it sounded like this. But now it talks better than I do. Apparently, a new poll says that 71% of people believe that AI will at some point in time take their job. And we've been talking about that this morning with Environment Canada using AI for long-term forecasting starting this week. There's a bunch of people that used to do the research that now are pushing a broom somewhere.
7: Oh, man. Well, the Las Vegas Golden Knights' angry hockey dad almost smiled.
9: This is a game where we showed some balls. And I want them to feel it for a little bit.
7: Yeah, Torts happy. Vegas beating Colorado 5-3 last night. They are now up 3-0 in the NHL's Western Conference Final. Tonight in the East, the Habs hoping to go up 2-1 on the Hurricanes.
2: Also tonight, Sherry, your Toronto Blue Jays open a 3-game series against the visiting Miami Marlins. Right-hander Trey Savage, he's on the mound. The Jays won 2 of 3 over the weekend against the visiting Pittsburgh Pirates. Your sports for Don Wehage and Sons Trucking and Excavating.
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0: No doubt, just a girl with sherry and puffy eyes. You know, a lot of pollen in the air right now. Jer was saying that his eyes.
1: You didn't have to tell everybody I was puffy.
0: Oh, you're just a little puffy.
1: Well, nobody can see me.
0: Right.
1: That's the joy of not being in television. I look like I smashed my face on the car door when I came in. It's my allergies. I swear to God.
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0: Nickelback with Sherry, Woody, and the most dominant female football squad in the country. The Saskatoon Valkyries have won 6,000 games in a row.
1: Well, dang close. They're on a 42-game win streak after yesterday's 30-7 drubbing of their provincial rivals, the Regina Riot. The Valks' last game of the regular season is coming up June 7th in Winnipeg.
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1: So we were just talking in the news about how AI is kind of taking the jobs of a bunch of weather radar researchers across the country. Environment Canada now using AI for long-term forecasts starting this week.
0: Maybe it'll be more accurate.
1: Actually, that's what they say. They say that it will be more accurate. And they're saving some salaries. You didn't mention that part, Environment Canada. I will say I'm super thankful that AI hasn't taken any parts of our job, Woody. But maybe could we give a little couple parts of our jobs to AI?
0: Why?
1: I feel like every worker deals with some parts of their job that aren't so pleasant.
0: I don't want to give them an inch. Give them an AI inch and they'll take an AI foot with 17 toes. Way better than our feet.
1: Yeah, yeah. If we could maybe offload on AI a couple of things about our jobs that we don't like, you know, sure. Like explaining to Aunt Peggy that no, we can't play Conway Titty every time.
0: Conway Titty. Conway Titty, yeah. That's the tribute, the Conway Twitty tribute band that never took off.
1: No, Aunt Peggy has been texting me nonstop about Conway Twitty.
0: So tonight I have a crystal candle. We can't.
1: See, Conway Titty, a mistake AI would never make.
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0: You look like you're smiling when you talk.
13: You, oh, maybe I am.
0: I guess you don't look like. You sound like you're smiling.
1: You look in my ears like you're smiling.

0: We got some queen going out to the potholes. Another rim bites the dust. Oh, and there goes somebody's suspension.
1: My street looks like the contractors at the end of the block got confused and dug the basement in the center of it. Not for the new house at the end of the cul-de-sac.
2: Wait a minute, that's not where the basement goes?
0: Well, the good news is the city is ramping up their pothole fixing. You're going to see crews all around town. Apparently, so far this year, there's been like 3,700 potholes reported on the website. That's way more than last year. Rock 102, good morning.
3: Hey, how's it going?
4: Well, I just couldn't go any better.
3: Well, yeah.
4: It could be Friday.
0: Well,
4: yeah. Like if it was Friday again, boy, wouldn't that be great? If the work week was actually only one day and the whole weekend was 6 days.
0: Wait a minute. You're onto something.
4: This sounds like
3: But then the weekend would start to feel like work though, Woody.
4: That's probably
3: like,
4: true.
3: This relaxing is becoming like work.
0: Who is this?
3: This is Aaron. I heard you're looking for something you wish AI would take over for you.
4: Yeah, like for example, talking to Sherry.
0: Yeah, like if a robot could stand between us at work.
4: As opposed to our boss.
0: Yeah.
4: And hold us apart like siblings.
3: Yeah, so I guess I'm a teacher,
4: and
3: so this is a little more serious, I guess. Is the kids nowadays write such, I guess kids probably always have, but I noticed the kids write really heartfelt stuff. So like when we do like journals, especially, they'll write such awesome things. And with having so many kids, I don't have time to write meaningful messages back to them. So it's usually just a couple sentences because that's all I have time for. So if there was a way that AI could channel me and write them something just as meaningful back, like that would be awesome.
0: Oh, wow. I used to love getting a good note from a teacher. Man, that would boost you for the full day as a kid.
3: Right?
4: Anytime I see red pen to this day, I poop a little.
0: Well, you didn't get a lot of good notes.
4: I didn't get a lot of good notes. And usually the red was all over my, like, who taught you to spell? Obviously not that teacher.
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0: 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School was almost done. Freedom was coming. 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Windows down, music up, picking up my friends, hearing
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8: This is Tanis. 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
4: You know what? 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I'm going to go to customer service with, like, flowers
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1: 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Ooh, and don't forget, we need helmets and bike locks as well. 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And that's what's happening around Saskatoon. I'm Whitney.
24: 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Yes, I'm right behind you. And we're bringing you another 60 minutes of nonstop rock. It starts right now. 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

0: Jimmy Eat World with Sherry and Woody, and a smoking hot week ahead of us. 29 today, windy and 31 tomorrow, and then it gets hotter after that. 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
1: Morning, who's this?
2: Hey, good morning. It's Craig calling.
1: How are you, man?
2: I'm pretty good for a Monday. You know, finished the weekend strong.
1: I'm not as good because I finished the weekend strong.
0: Real strong. Real heavy. Loud.
1: In fact, it's coming off me right now, I think.
2: Well, just calling because, you know, you're talking about what AI could do to, you know, something they could do to replace some things in my job. And my job as a real estate agent, you know, on the weekend, time is of the essence, right? Mm-hmm. And time is very valuable. And when people waste your time, and we call them in our industry tire kickers, ooh, I wish AI could just jump right in and kick the tire kickers
0: away. Well, weed them out, yeah.
2: And it would save us a lot of time and grief.
1: You should almost rename them foundation kickers, because there aren't many tires on a house.
2: You're right, foundation kickers. What they could be.
0: So how would this work?
2: Well, every time they say, we're kind of interested, and if AI could tell that they're lying, it would just zap them, and then zap them out, right out of the show home. Just out of
0: I
2: here.
0: Love it. Real estate operation game. TM.
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0: Paradise City if you like hot. If you don't like hot, it's a hellscape. And you're trying to stay in the AC.
1: Yeah, 29 is our high today. That's actually the coolest daytime high this entire week. Speaking of summery weather, I'm set. I'm set for road trip season.
0: Why?
1: Well, picture it. You get yourself in a bad situation. You've got to go. Into the ditch. Sherry's ready because she got a shee-wee.
0: A shee-wee?
1: I don't know. Is that
0: just an off-brand Go Girl?
1: Oh, yeah.
0: Remember the Go Girl?
1: That was the brand name.
2: Sometimes I get jealous that guys can go to the bathroom just about anywhere. But ladies, now you can pee like a gentleman too. Go Girl is a reusable silicone funnel that helps you tinkle standing up. Say you're on a camping trip and nature calls. Instead of summoning a crisis committee, you can now use Go Girl.
0: Or just squat.
1: No, like, hey, this is the thing. You don't realize as a guy how lucky you are to be able to pull over at the side of a Saskatchewan road and go behind the truck or whatever and just pee into the wind. Or out of the wind.
0: See, there's a problem. There's your problem.
1: The squatting is embarrassing.
0: I squat even to this day, just to be sure. It's so windy in Saskatchewan. You never know when you're going to pee on yourself.
1: Okay. Just so everyone knows, I've got you covered. If you need a shiwi, it's my emergency just-in-case item.
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0: go to the phones. 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
1: Bonjour, good morning. Bonjour, good morning. Have a good day. Have a good day, Sherry and Woody.
2: Wow.
3: Holy smokes.
2: That is, I feel like I'm on a skit on Sesame Street.
1: One of these things is not like the other.
2: Yeah, no, I feel like you are like the lady that's the guest host that's teaching me and Oscar how to count or something.
1: Yeah. Yes. Oh, I would be so good at that. I would.
3: Whoa, that was a sly way of him calling me Oscar the Grouch, by the way.
1: Oh.
2: Christiane, you didn't pick up on that?
1: He did not know, obviously.
2: Yeah. Well, what's happening this morning, my friend?
1: Well, something that I absolutely need just in case. My daughter calls me Mary Poppins because I have a Mary Poppins bag, but like purse. But the one thing that people are like, what the hell are latex gloves?
2: Textbooks?
1: No, latex gloves.
2: Oh, latex.
3: Those are very different things.
2: I thought you said textbooks. Latex gloves? What are you expected to come across a murder scene? What?
1: Well, you never know. I mean, sometimes you really don't want to get your hands dirty. So I forgot the poop bags. Well, guess what? I got a latex glove. Sometimes you don't need both. Sometimes you just need the one. There was one time at the office where I had to change like a really messy ink cartridge and my coworkers didn't want to do it. I'm like, aha, I can help. And I put on my latex gloves, and after 10 minutes of laughing, then they appreciated why I have that in my purse.
3: Oh, it's still a bit meth labby, but it's growing on me. Thought about it, I'm in.

right!

0: Extra shot of AC/DC in your latte. Never hurt anyone.
1: Love it. The perfect soundtrack to what is going to be a hot, hot, hot Monday, but getting warmer. 29 today, 31 tomorrow. We're seeing a 35 by the end of the week.
2: Let's go to the phones. Sherry and Woody. 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
1: Morning. Who's this?
3: Ontario Andy.
0: Ontario Andy.
1: How's it in Ontario this morning?
3: I just pulled a tick off my puppy's head the other day. Apparently we have tick issues.
0: Yeah, we've got ticks like crazy. We now have winter ticks. Like ticks, they just don't go away.
3: They're the new cockroach.
1: Oh, man.
0: Do you know what? What if we paid the cockroaches to go get the ticks? Maybe they'll fight to the death and neither of them will survive.
3: Maybe.
1: Now, what were you calling us about this morning?
3: Well, you guys were asking about odd things to carry on your person or in your vehicle or whatever.
1: Yeah, like just in case items like my pee funnels. I've got a pee funnel if anyone needs one.
0: Sherry completely got jobbed, Andy. She bought a pee funnel for like $50.
1: It was not 50.
0: I could have gone to Princess Auto and got her a funnel to stick up her pants.
3: Oh, yeah, exactly. Trim it a little bit so it fits the contours, I guess.
1: We're going to move right past that. And what's your just in case item?
3: Mine is a self-defense pistol.
0: You carry a pistol?
3: Yeah, it's an air pistol, and it shoots, I think it's a 54 caliber. It's the same caliber as a paintball gun, and it hits harder than a paintball gun.
0: So you're just going to stun the bad guy?
3: I'm just one of those guys that I don't want to be taken advantage of, and if you f*** around, you're going to find out.
1: Oh, wow. Meanwhile, my only hope is to pee funnel the bad guys. You have to be right underneath me.
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1: Well, that Rider game was fun over the weekend. People here in Saskatoon were kind of saying, like, guys, we've been here the whole time. Where were you?
2: It's about damn time.
3: Yeah. 34 years or something is too long.
2: They have training camp here. There needs to be a preseason game here. We, the North, are just as much fans as them, the South.
1: Griffith Stadium was absolutely rocking, no more so than when former Husky Daniel Weeb caught the game-winning touchdown pass.
4: That means a ton. Like, just doing it at Husky Stadium here, it's crazy. He's a lot. Tons of family out here supporting me too, friends as well. So yeah, super excited.
1: I know it's just preseason, but the Bombers, we beat them 31-27. The rest of Rider training camp is going back down to Regina, but season opener, just a couple of weeks away, June 13th, the BC Lions visit Mosaic Stadium. Now, speaking of Saskatchewan talent, we love these guys, the Sheepdogs, Rock 102.

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Talk with Sherry. Happy Monday. It is super warm this week. Like, run the sprinkler outside after work. Just lay in it kind of weather. 29 today, windy, and 31 tomorrow. And, yeah, we're looking at, like, 34s, 35s by the end of the week.

Okay, could you move a little bit to the right? Oh, wait. Back to the left? Perfect. You're in the middle of 60 minutes of nonstop rock. 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

hot diggity dog and shine it shall. Look at this gorgeous weather we have today. It's like hot. It's almost hot enough to start talking about how it's too hot, which I would never do, okay? 29 we could be getting to today, 31 tomorrow, 33 on Wednesday. It is sunburn season, my friends. Wear those shorts. Get them out. If you haven't already, you're going to need them. 30s all week. Here's Theory of a Dead Man. This is Santa Monica.

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1: Here's what I know. Sleep Theory fans pumped about this, okay? Words Are Worthless is the song. I want to know for the people who aren't Sleep Theory fans, like just the people who are hearing this maybe for the first time, maybe hearing this band for the first time, where are we sitting on this song? And we need to know, because we need to know if we carry it through and we keep it playing it, or if we flush it down the potty. 306-938-3733, flush or not? Here's Sleep Theory. It's called Words Are Worthless.

Mike texting in. Is that song off a movie soundtrack? Because if it's not, it should be. Sleep Theory, Words Are Worthless. Yeah, it has that, like, big emotional sound. You know, if you had to, like, set the scene of something, that would be a good song to play. Sleep Theory, Words Are Worthless. Let us know what you think. You text 306-938-3733. 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
25: 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I'm Whitney.
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But not a big deal. Only tied with the series, so we don't need to worry. Vegas, what's going on here? Why is Colorado losing so bad? Vegas winning three. They're 3-0 right now. Colorado in a must-win situation. Is it because Vegas' coach and all the drama going on, and he sucks at the media, and so they now no longer, what, do they lose their draft pick? Here's what I know. He's very entertaining to watch. I know nothing about hockey, but every time that guy opens his mouth, I kind of laugh a little bit. I'm assuming he's like a love-to-hate kind of coach. Here's Nickelback, Rock 102.

GNR, it was hot out there this weekend. It's going to be even hotter this week, getting into the 30s, and we're talking thunderstorm season, baby. Twister showed up kind of near Lumsden. Pretty weak, didn't cause any damage, so that is the good news. Did you also hear this? Canada no longer investing in weather radar systems, now going to be just relying on AI. My AI told me last week that Prince Albert was still in the WHL final. I'm telling you guys, I don't think we're ready to rely on the robots yet. I mean, I know that one day it will come, but I just don't trust them, man. Also, my robot picks up my outfits every day. They look bad, okay? Here's Papa Roach, Rock 102.

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2: Have you seen this forecast, Sully?
3: This is nice.
2: 30 freaking degrees,
3: my boy. Get used to this. We do have, I think, some wind kicking in like Wednesday. Some hefty winds going on.
2: Oh, but hefty winds?
3: Well, the little picture looked like it was hefty. So,
2: if it looks like it's got squiggly lines.
3: Yeah, they were very squiggly.
2: Look out, Larry. Mm-hmm. A little bit of a breeze today, but yeah, 28, 29, 30 degrees. That's what we're looking at for the rest of the week. So, I feel like anything that feels like summer, bring it on. 306-938-3733. Call in, text in. Let's go.

0: Okay, this was exciting. Last week we announced Theory of a Dead Man coming to the exhibition. Mother also coming. Party bands. Like
1: Prism is going to be there.
0: Took
1: is going to be there. Streetheart's going to be there.
0: Sean Desmond.
1: It's not really my cup of tea, but he will be there.
0: Who does he again? Who is he?
1: I think he's more of like a pop guy.
0: Yeah. No, I know that. But what does he sing again? Does he sing that one? That's like.
1: I don't know. Yeah, that was his big one. That was good.
0: Thank you.
1: You know what? I'm most excited. I mean, obviously, I'm fired up about the X shows. But when the weather's cooking like this, I've been thinking about that summer sound wave with the beaches.
0: Yeah.
1: That is going to be wicked. On the Thursday before Rock the River, right down Rotary Park, city backdrop, it's going to be amazing. Let's fire up some beaches.
0: We need to get some money.
1: Yes, we do.
0: Grocery prices are insane.

0: hot as the beaches. They are going to be here August 13th, right before Rock the River, and we are all going to go, and it is going to be a party. Ugly Kid Joel, you are here because you noticed, well, I guess you kind of named it, and it's funny. So tell us what season we're in.
1: So I was off last week, and I did a lot of running around the river, going outside, enjoying the weather. And I noticed there is an inordinate amount of old men with no shirts on.
0: Mm-hmm. So you called it, you have now dubbed it which season?
1: Old man no shirt season.
0: Old man no
2: I
0: shirt
2: like that.
0: Season.
2: I knew you saw me by the river.
0: I can picture it in my head, and it's not a knock, old men wearing no shirts. I mean, you go, man. You wear nowhere shirts.
1: I kind of wish I was as confident as they are. Like, credit to them.
2: Can we add to it? Old man no shirt high sock season?
1: And sandals.
2: For some reason, they go hand in hand.
0: We can add whatever you want. Okay. What song are we putting on for old man no shirt season? What's like the perfect seeing him down the river? He's got his headphones in. What's he listening to?
1: Oh, you know, he's probably got a little CCR going, doesn't he? Maybe some Born on the Bayou.
2: Oh, yes.
0: Old man no shirt season is here.

0: Trues, Rock 102s.
1: Wow.
0: I just really wanted to Yeah. It's Monday, friends, and it's sunny, and who cares? 306-938-3733. You call, we answer, and we put a song on that you need to hear today. Andy, on the line, you went to a show over the weekend, and what did you say you noticed?
2: There was a huge population of, like, 19 to 25-year-olds.
0: No way! That's amazing! Yeah.
2: And they knew the songs, like they knew Maiden, they knew Ozzy, they knew like all the Sabbath songs, just singing them word for word.
0: I mean, I'm not surprised. We get a lot of people who are calling who are around that age. What song are you thinking, buddy?
2: Like, Can I Play with Madness?
0: Yes! You may!
2: Awesome.

0: Tragically Hip, Rock 102. We just had Joel in here, Ugly Kid Joel, talking about Old Man No Shirt season, which is kind of what it is right now. It's like hot. There's a breeze. The old men love to take their shirts off, which we encourage. Go for it, guys.
1: There's also almost great. Old Man No Shirt season. I feel like I'm almost Old Man No Shirt season.
0: Oh, yeah. We're on the cusp.
1: We're right there.
0: But
1: yeah.
0: There's also like a confidence that comes where it's like, I got nothing to lose, man. Just take this thing off.
1: And then, like, end of August, they're just, like, bright red.
0: Yeah.
1: Just beaming, strutting.
0: Adam, how you doing, buddy? What you got?
2: And all I thought about is an old man on a paddleboard going down the river by Rock 102, wearing socks but sandals, not Crocs, but gaiters. And
0: bring it.
2: The shorts probably have pineapples on them. I'm thinking we're going to go with some cheap Dollarama sunglasses.
0: Yes, I can picture him. He looks great. Here's ZZ Top.

0: Yeah. Nice. A little jazz
1: at the end with the bass line.
0: Take that bass real back by me.
1: 306-93-3733. Call us. We need friends and we need songs. It is The Takeover, which is brought to you by Northern Factory Workwear. Haley, what's up?
2: I'm just on my way to work to do the Elders of British afternoon tea. So I was wondering if you guys might play some British rock.
1: Yeah.
2: Going there.
1: It started it all. Let's go. What British rock can we do it?
2: Some Queen or something would be fantastic.
3: Because it's like, it's a big deal. Like, you know, when I used to go to, like, Vancouver Island, like, afternoon tea, they'd have it at the hotels. Is it just tea in the afternoon? Is that...
2: Then our afternoon tea, it's, like, tea, and then we sell, like, little finger sandwiches and some nice scones and jam and clotted cream and some other little British cakes that we've managed to get hold of as well.
1: So. What was that last thing you just said?
2: Clotted cream.
3: What is that?
1: Sounds delicious.
2: It's like a very thick cream that you spread on your scones and then you put it on with some jam. So delicious.
3: That sounds all right.
1: It's Philadelphia cream cheese.
2: No, it's not.
3: Just Philly. It's just cool, guys.
2: It's just like, it's just like eating cream, but really thick.
1: That sounds good.
2: It's thicker than whipping. Like, you can just spread it on.
1: Okay, Haley, coming up.

0: 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Or giraffes are 30 times more likely to get hit by lightning than people?
1: All right, smartass.
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0: Now that, my friends, is a bit of a summer song. 306-938-3733. If we haven't gotten to you yet, just call again, man. Mm-hmm. Again, 306-938-3733. Sometimes we're on the line if you call, and I put you on hold, and then you got to wait, and then you hang up, but then just keep calling. I've lost like 17 phone calls today.
1: I mean, if you don't make it into the takeover, too, we're here for a bunch of hours yet.
0: We're here all day. We're getting going. We can't wait to chat with you. Or you can text, and we'll just call you.
1: That works, too.
0: 306-938-3733. Who
2: deals? Dexter.
0: What do you want to hear, dear?
2: Can we hear a little bit of RX by Theory?
0: Yeah.
2: Get me through this seeding day.
0: Oh, are you seeding? Yeah. Man, so many people seeding.
1: Whereabouts are you?
2: I hope by Cudworth.
0: Yes.
1: And how finished the seeding process are we?
2: Not even close.
0: Okay. Just started.
2: We probably have about 5,000 more acres to go.
1: When a tractor or something gets stuck in the mud, do you owe the crew anything?
2: Case of beer.
0: Nice. We just chatted with some other people who it was donuts.
2: Yeah, no, there's already two cases of beer on the line.
0: Nice.
1: Whoa, sweet. I like it.
2: You almost want to get stuck, but you really don't either because you want to get it done.
0: Yeah, exactly. No kidding. All right, well, happy seeding, my friend.
2: Thanks.

0: 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It is The Takeover, where you call and we put songs on that you want to hear. 306-938-3733 for Northern Factory Workwear. CJ.
1: Steal the Wine. Fantastic hot day song.
0: That is perfect for today, CJ.
1: Perfect. Okay, you guys have a great day. Let's go, freaking Habs.
2: Woo-hoo.
1: Cheers.

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0: Spider-Man.
1: Yeah, that's one of those songs that you never know the words actually, but yeah. You just go, make them up, you know?
2: It's like cherry pie. 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
1: Good looking woman, such a sweet surprise.
2: I mean, and then somebody says the lyrics, and it's not as much fun anymore.
1: Actually, sorry to ruin it.
0: Just song about his second wife.
1: You
2: know,
1: is it?
2: I don't know. Just made it up.
1: 306-938-3733. It is The Takeover, where you call and we put songs on for you. And it's gorgeous out. We had 20s, 30s.
2: You know.
1: Woof. Hot. Weather is for Saskatoon Wildlife Federation. Also, fishing season open officially in the whole province. 'Cause SOS.

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0: Def Leppard, Animal, Rock 102, getting some requests still coming in, man. We got Nate who's seating. Who do we talk to today who's seating? Like, Nate, Dexter, Tracy, who else? Sully, do you got a...
1: Carson.
0: Carson!
1: Yeah.
0: Shout out to the people, 306-938-3733. We just started doing this one thing. Free songs for farmers.
1: Yeah.
0: At any time, if you're farming, you call, you text, we got you. Because you're in that tractor.
1: Yeah, you're cooking in there.
0: That seeding machine.
1: We've been hearing lots about ticks on farms, too. Yes. Lots of people are battling the ticks.
0: They're in there 14, 15-hour days. Sometimes they're stuck. They got to buy the whole Iron Buddy donuts. So, you need a song, you let us know.
1: Here's some Wide Mouth Mason.
0: Thank you.

0: Oh, it's so beautiful.
1: Wide Mouth Mason, Rock 102. We got Pearl on the line. How you doing, girl?
2: I'm warm. I'm in my car. You know, the Challenger. I'm sat on 8th Street calling in because we want to hear Ozzy.
1: Oh, babe, yes. Let's get some Ozzy. Well, you're sitting in the Challenger on 8th Street. It's 30 degrees out there.
2: Uh-huh. Got the windows rolling, and we're just going cruising, so we need some Ozzy.
3: What year is this Challenger?
2: This is the 09 SXT.
3: Ooh, yeah. What color?
2: Blood red.
3: Whoa! Blood red.
1: Whoa!
2: Everybody sees this car, they either love it or hate it.
1: What? Who could hate that
2: thing? Yeah. I don't know.
1: Why?
2: because it's V666.

0: That is Ozzy for Pearl, driving the Blood Red Challenger on 8th Street right now. 306-938-3733 is the number to call. We got free songs for farmers. Nate!
1: I am picking roots at the moment so I can see, so we can seed it.
0: Oh, you're in the... Yeah. You're seeding!
1: Yeah,
2: well, it's free songs for farmers. What do you want to hear?
1: She Keeps Me Up by Nickelback.
0: I love it. How's the bugs out there?
1: They're bad. Ticks are terrible.
0: Have you had some ticks on you?
1: Oh, last week I think I picked about 30 off of me.
0: Oh my gosh. And that is why farmers are getting free songs. Here's Nickelback. Thanks, Nate.

0: Welcome back to 1993 because, of course, it is a Habs game tonight. Mm-hmm. 6 o'clock. And did you say the Snowbirds are flying over the Bell Center?
1: The Snowbirds are flying over the Bell Center.
0: This is going to be one of the last times you are going to see those Snowbirds fly, except for also June 11th in Moose Jaw.
1: Can we also, like, I mean, I know it's a very symbolic, you know, when they fly over, like, a football stadium.
0: Yeah?
1: But they're flying over a closed stadium, is that?
0: Who cares? Shut up.
1: All right, I'm sorry.
0: They're no longer going to be in existence after this year, so anytime I can see them flying,
1: yeah,
0: I will take it.
1: All right, Damn it. All right, fair.
0: Anyway, so that's happening tonight. Also, of course, as you know, the last time the Canadians won the Cup, 1993. What was on the charts? This song from Ugly Kid Joe. And this, of course, one of those filler songs they put on the record because they all knew how to play it and they really loved the song. For some reason, it was number one off that album.
1: It's a great cover.
0: God, I love it. Ugly Kid Joe, Cats in the Cradle. Also, they took away the apostrophe, meaning there is more than one cat.

0: love about this song. It charted in 1993. That's why we're playing it. And, of course, 1993, the last time the Canadiens won the Cup. They're playing tonight. But why would they cover that?
1: I know.
0: Like, this is a band that just got famous after, like, Hate Everything About You.
1: Yeah.
0: You know? And then...
1: And it's a rock band. So why don't you cover Stairway to Heaven or something? What do you...
0: They just needed another song in the album. They didn't think anyone would even listen to it. And then this random radio station in Texas starts playing it. It goes to number one in America.
1: Man.
0: And then Ireland picks it up. And then the UK. And doesn't that just go to show you, radio really does make a difference.
1: It does.
0: You like that little plug right there? That's right. Here's ZZ Top, Rock 102.

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17: 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And that's what's happening around Saskatoon. I'm Whitney.
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0: Aerosmith.
1: You know what? That's some good cruising music right there.
2: I think there's no thing. There's no bad cruising music is what I meant.
1: Yeah, yeah. I thought that's what you were going for, but came out there's no thing.
2: You know what?
1: Yeah, yeah.
2: A lot of things are coming out of my mouth that shouldn't be coming out of my mouth.
1: Well, you know what? Just keep them in there.
2: Even that should have stayed in there. It's a Monday.
1: You were all energy. You were like the anti-case of the Mondays. You were killing it. What happened?
2: I'm fading fast, man.
1: All right, I got some coffee in here.
2: I gotta get some coffee.
1: Gotta recharge the batteries a little bit. We gotta go plug Wit in. We'll be back.
2: Here's Greta Van Fleet. Rock 102. Ooh, they're playing a show in New York. $25 a ticket, but you gotta stand outside the theater.
1: This is low battery. We'll be back.
2: We gotta

0: Statue is your home for new rock.
1: Sleep Theory. Words are worthless. Evanescence. Who will you follow?
0: Playing now.
1: 3 Days Grace. Don't want to go home tonight.

0: Where's Vegas playing tonight?
1: Well, Vegas.
0: Tomorrow?
1: Yeah, they're playing in Vegas again.
0: Okay, so they do want to go home tonight.
1: I mean, I guess that's true.
0: Because this could be it. Like, that's four, potentially?
2: These
0: potentially
2: abs.
0: Sweeping the Colorado?
1: I know.
0: I mean, I don't even know anything about...
1: Colorado, hands down, they were like the 90s Bulls. Like, they were the strongest team far and away all year long.
0: This season?
1: Yeah. And then all of a sudden, they're just laying a giant stinker in the conference final.
0: Maybe they're saving it up. Maybe they still got it.
1: I hope so.
0: Maybe they can stick it to the...
1: I'm pulling for Colorado.
0: Tortellini. What's that guy's name?
1: Tortorella.
0: Tortorella.
1: Yeah.
0: He seems cool, though. He seems like a...
1: He used
0: no
1: to be...
0: No BS, like, I don't care what I say.
1: Not at all.
0: I'm going to lose my draft pick. I don't care.
1: He used to be the Canucks coach for, like, half a season. And then everything went down the drain when he tried to fight the other coach, like, mid-game. He tried to get down the hall to fight the other coach. He's awesome. I love Torts.
0: Ooh, that's what we need.
1: So fun fact about Torts, why it definitely didn't work in Vancouver, is because he actually lived in Point Roberts. Because he's a giant dog guy. Like, he loves dogs, and he's got a bunch of, like, pit bulls.
0: We're talking about the
1: animal. Yeah, he's got pit bulls.
0: Like, there's not a team name.
1: Yeah, and he couldn't get his dogs cleared to live in Canada.
0: Are you kidding?
1: So he bought in Point Roberts, and if anybody knows the geography, for some reason, just off of Tawasin, there's a random slice of America that you can only get to by driving through Canada to get there.
0: What?
1: Yeah.
0: This is crazy.
1: Point Roberts.
0: Learning all kinds of stuff.
1: So he lived there, but in traffic, it's 2-3 hours away from the rink.
0: Right.
1: So he would come to, like, morning skate, and then he would drive home before the game that night, and then he'd show up, like, an hour before the game or something, if that.
0: Wow.
1: Yeah, and so it never worked out well in Vancouver.
0: Because he just couldn't really, like, be in Vancouver.
1: But he's a dog guy, so I love him.
0: I love the pit bulls, too. I can't believe you guys don't let pit bulls in Vancouver. That's the dumbest
1: There was a thing with a Blue Jays pitcher back in the day, too. They wouldn't let his dogs into the country.
0: That's dumb.
1: Really? You know?
0: This is 2026. We know what the wrong...
1: Come on!
0: It's the person,
1: and
0: right?
1: It's never the dog. It's the owner.
0: Anyway, we were supposed to talk about hockey. Go Habs!
1: Go Habs! Here we go. Woo! Let's go, Habs.

0: We're bringing it back. It is called Metal Monday. We give you some facts that are fairly metal, and then we put on some metal. Of course, it's like, you know, metal your grandma likes.
1: Yeah, of course.
0: 306-938-3733. Always looking for some grandma metal. Text it in. Let me know. And also, what we do on Metal Monday is we tell facts about that stuff that's in the news.
1: Yeah.
0: I didn't realize this is kind of a sad news story.
1: It is. The founder of 7-Eleven, Toshifumi Suzuki, has sadly passed away at the age of 93.
0: Aww.
1: And not a lot of people got to see him in his last days, but we've confirmed that his casket will remain open for your convenience. That wasn't my best.
0: That was good. I like that. I like that.
1: Okay. Allegedly, his doctor's final words to him were, "Big gulps, huh? I wasn't down the line."
0: Oh, really?
1: You know what? It's not getting any better than that.
0: What is the rest of the line?
1: Everyone knows it's a dumb and dumber line. Big gulps, huh? All right. Well, see you later.
0: I forgot about the "we'll see you later" part.
1: Well, you know, you haven't seen the movie in a while, and it's embarrassing for all
0: myself.
1: Of us.
0: I hate myself on this Monday!
1: Breaking the law.
0: Don't worry, Jews Priest will make it better. Let's go.

0: Judas Priest, your grandma's metal. I love it. Breaking the law, Rock 102, your grandma's coolest stuff.
1: Yeah, chisel.
0: That one, Metal Monday, we were celebrating the life of...
1: Toshifumi Suzuki, the founder of 7-Eleven, sadly passed away at the age of 93.
0: Just outliving at least four taquitos. I mean, because they're old.
1: Yeah, they've been there. You know, they said he took a real big bite out of life.
0: Brilliant. Way much better.

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0: Seven Nation Army, Rock 102. We have talked to quite a few people who have been covered in ticks so far this season. Yeah. It is coming. They are out and they are looking for you. My husband said we should just get like a bunch of guinea fowl because those are...
1: Guinea fowl?
0: They're like birds that eat ticks.
1: Oh.
0: And you just put them all over the place, and they just eat all the ticks. And then when you're hungry, you just, you
1: Where
0: know.
1: Do you pick up these birds? Was this like a PV Mart thing? Or?
0: I think you actually can't get guinea fowl.
1: What the hell is that?
0: You might even be able to just
1: That's
0: use chickens.
1: That's the most random. It's like black market guinea fowl you found?
0: I don't know where to get them. But
1: I've heard the tropical macaws actually do. I know a guy who knows a guy.
0: Well, those sound expensive. Here's the hip.

0: That's a hip.
1: Going out to the farmers. The kings of wheat.
0: Free songs. Free. On the house. All day long.
1: Free if you are farming. Farmers.
0: And smiles. Free smiles, too.
1: 306-938-3733. We got Dexter, who's seeding right now out in Cudworth. How's the mosquitoes out there, by the way?
2: Mosquitoes not bad. Fish flies are annoying. They get in your mouth.
1: Oh, God, the damn fish flies! Just insane. It's like they take over the world.
2: They do. And then they get in your nose. I don't know. They suck. I don't know what's worse, the mosquitoes that bite you or the fish flies that you eat.
1: I know, hey? And like, the fish flies don't even have mouths.
2: No.
1: All they do is they come out, and they all do it, and then they die.
2: Yeah.
1: That's their die. That is their cycle.
2: Extra protein for you, too, when you eat a couple.
1: Delicious.
0: What do fish flies taste like?
2: They don't really taste like anything. You just cough up for frickin' 3 hours. Tube all the time.
1: It's that damn wing, man.
2: Yeah.
1: Just tickles the esophagus.

0: Pretty Reckless, Rock 102. Okay, it is Metal Monday. We play a little bit of metal, but we also give you sweet-ass metal facts. And this one about fish flies. Because they're out. We just chatted with Dexter, who's in Cudworth, who said they're getting in his mouth. Can I give you this great, real good fact about
1: please,
0: how
1: yeah.
0: to keep them away from your house?
1: Oh, okay.
0: This
1: yeah.
0: is via Google. This is why I'm going to stop listening to the internet.
1: Okay.
0: Keep your windows closed if you don't want them coming in.
1: Wow. That was the metal fact.
0: That was it. Hot tip.
1: Yep.
0: Hot tip, friends.
1: This segment never disappoints.
0: Here's Boston. Also not that metal. We got to do a redo this.
1: Okay.
0: What metal are we doing? 306-938-3733.

0: It is Metal Monday, and that is not very metal, so redo! Here's a pretty metal fact about fish flies.
1: Mm-hmm.
0: They live in the water for 2 years.
1: Ew.
0: Before they emerge, just...
1: So they're just in there with you.
0: To get busy.
1: Damn.
0: They live in the water for 2 years. They come out for 48 hours of some kind of...
1: I mean,
0: ORGY.
1: So that I understand.
0: They can't even pack snacks because they don't have mouths, man.
1: You've just been staring at the other hot ones in the water for 2 years. You finally get out for 2 days. It's go time.
0: They can also shed their skin, which gives me like Weekend at Bernie vibes.
1: At what point in Weekend in Bernie? We get a bird to be shed his skin.
0: I picture the other fish flies holding up another fish fly skeleton.
1: Oh, God.
0: It's kick-ass.

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0: PJ.
1: Mr. Okay. Jeremy.
0: I got another metal fact. This also about fish flies.
1: Yeah.
0: At first, they show up cream-colored, and then they shed their skin.
1: Ew.
0: And turn a reddish-brown. And that is why there is literally fish fly skeletons all over every beach everywhere.
1: Here's a fun fact. 0.153% of the entire population is named Jeremy. And they shed their skin.

0: recently with Sully and Wit.
1: Who hasn't made out with their hand?
2: I mean, you know what? If we're being completely transparent and honest, when you're in high school, right, you never done it.
1: You kiss your hand. That's how you practice. You practice.
2: Sure you do.
1: I kissed the mirror. I made out with myself in the mirror.
2: What?
1: Practicing.
2: How do you make out with your...
1: You just go to the mirror and you...
2: Were you making out with the mirror then?
1: Are
2: you licking the mirror too?
1: What is... I wish I wouldn't have said that. Can we go back?
0: Sully and Wit on Rock 102.
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0: Offspring.
1: That one for the ladyfish flies, because they're
0: pretty. Pretty fly, nice.
1: Thank you. We are doing Metal Monday. We play some metal tunes, but we also tell you some pretty metal facts. And we chatted with Dexter today, who said the fish flies in Cudworth are out and they are nasty. So I brought up the sweet metal fact that fish flies spend their life for 2 years in the water. They come out for 2 days only to get it going on. And Don?
0: They just plow for 2 days.
1: That's what they do. Don, no. You're sad about that.
2: Is it sad that they're probably doing it more than we are?
1: They are. They are doing it more than we are.
0: Yeah.
2: I'm developing a new phobia, I think.
0: Yeah, right.
1: I know, and the fact that they land in your mouth all the time makes it extra gross.
2: Oh, man. And then they stink after when they're all dead and on top of the water and you don't want to swim in the lake.
1: They do stink!
0: Yeah.
2: There's like 4 inches of dead flies before you actually hit the water.
1: Yeah, and you think it's foam, and it's not foam. It's fish fly skeletons.
2: You know what I mean?
0: Could be fish fly semen.
1: Ew, you're right.
0: I don't go up to a lake, so I just want you to think about that. That was for your benefit only.
1: I can't wait to not enjoy the lake at all this year. Okay, Don, what song are we doing?
2: Megadeth was my first metal exposure. Young Symphony, to be exact.

That is Megadeth. It is part of Metal Monday, which also comes with Metal Facts. So if you got some, 306-938-3733 if you want to hear some songs. 3 Days Grace, Rock 102. 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

Our Lady Peace, Rock 102, weather staying in the 30s all week. Had a tornado even touch down near Dewsley, near Lumsden. It's pretty reckless for I Am Death, Rock 102.

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1: 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Like, hey, the Strait of Hormuz. 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Everybody around there.
2: Isn't it already full of water?
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0: Northern Pikes, Rock 102, been talking a little bit about fish flies today, but also bringing up ticks, because some of y'all been seeing a lot of them saying that you'd rather have a fish fly than a tick, which I get. Fish flies don't even have mouths, but Brenda, you're not even bothered by ticks?
1: Ticks never bug me. Never, never, never. They'll go on my husband, they'll go on my kid, they won't bug me.
0: Oh, you're so lucky.
2: Oh, nice.
1: And my dog, I get him that tick bed, so maybe he's my repellent.
0: They need to make that for humans. Lather it on your spine and then...
2: Don't you like give your dog like a cookie or something that's got like some tick stuff in it?
1: Yeah. No, I just make him eat the pill. I just wrap it in bacon and... It's
2: yeah.
1: Done.
2: Right?
1: Yeah. No, best of no, but hey.
2: You know,
1: whatever.
2: Cats and dogs have the best life. Like, I take pills. Nobody wraps it in bacon for me.
1: You're not begging the right way, Sully.

0: Philly talent, Rock 102, Habs playing tonight, and we got Jimmy, who's in Montreal right now at the Bell Center. And where are you sitting again, buddy?
1: I'm going to be sitting in the first row in the second floor.
0: Whoa! Okay, are you there already?
1: Yes, I'm already there.
0: Wow! And what's it like? Like, yeah. How many people are around? Is it already filled up? What's the energy like?
1: Probably 10,000 person already in here now, and it's crazy. We've got a lot of noise, big energy here, and that's perfect.
2: Is the crowd pretty excited? Are you guys a little nervous? How are we feeling?
1: Yeah, pretty excited. I think we're going to win. We don't lose 2 games in a row since 2 months.
0: Ooh!
1: And we have to win. We got to have a big energy in the Bell Center tonight, and we have to win this game.
2: Love it.
0: All right, Jimmy. Well, we're rooting for you, man. What song are we putting on?
1: You know, some Blink 182.
0: Hey!
2: Sweet! Sweet!
0: Savien!
1: All right.
2: Have a good night,
1: and go Habs, go, friend.
0: Go Habs, go!
2: Bonsoir. See you, buddy.

Blink 182 game at 6 o'clock. We were just chatting with Jimmy, who is at the Bell Center right now. Already 10,000 fans in Montreal ready to see the Habs kick ass, potentially, once again. Don't forget, too, Snowbird's going to be flying above the Bell Center tonight, so be watching for that. Here's Sum 41.

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7: 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I'm Whitney.
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0: are giving me a gift? 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
1: Well, if you're driving, you might have a really good chance to listen to this new song from Evanescence, because you true. Could be stuck in a traffic something rather. Couple of accidents?
2: Yeah, so Circle Drive South right now, eastbound direction. There's one right in front of the, pretty much the radar box there, right in front of the Walmart. So heads up for that. But also there's another one on the other side of the highway as well, right before the Clarence off-ramp. So,
1: whoa!
2: Yeah, so a little bit slow, Circle Drive South, especially right in that area.
1: And then don't forget, too, McCormon's got that resurfacing going on for the next week or so. So it's going to be backed up. Backed up.
2: Oh. A little tease, a preview of the new Evanescence.
1: Who will you follow? Probably the car right in front of you.

0: Let us know, 306-938-3733, what you think of the new Evanescence. You can just text a thumbs up or a thumbs down or a toilet emoji if you'd like it flushed. No toilet emoji so far for that one. I think people are just really excited to have the band back. New album is coming out in June 5th, which, geez, that's like soon.
1: A couple weeks, yeah.
0: And I have a hunch that they're going to make some kind of tour announcement, but that's only a hunch because that's what bands do when they have new albums.
1: Yeah, generally.
0: So that's all I have to
1: Fingers
0: say about
1: crossed
0: that.
1: On that.
0: Traffic.
1: Yeah, okay, so once more, appreciate Phil for sending the text, by the way. So Circle Drive South, right under the Clarence overpass, eastbound direction, you're going to find an accident. Things are backing up. You're almost back to Lauren Ave. And on the other side of the road as well, going westbound, another accident there. It's just before the off-ramp.
0: Okay, and McCormick also very slow. They're doing some resurfacing. Just on Cochrane.

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Saskatoon's rock station is everything that rocks. Rock 102.

0: That is Green Day. A couple of traffic things just to remind you about.
1: Yeah, so Circle Drive South right now, right around Clarence, eastbound direction, but also westbound direction. There's an accident there. The eastbound backup is almost to Lauren Ave. And,
0: That's really backed up. So you're talking from Walmart all the way to Lauren.
1: Yeah, and it's pretty slow northbound on Clarence after you come off of Stonebridge Boulevard, which, by the way, that intersection is still like a minefield. Like, there's still holes all over the place, so be careful as you're going through there.
0: So maybe just, you know what, don't drive. If you can, just fly. Put some wings on the car.
1: Just walk. Break out the bike.
0: McCormick also getting some resurfacing, so that'll be a little backed up. 306-938-3733. Always appreciate the traffic updates. Here's the Foo Fighters.

0: Foo Fighters, Rock 102. We're just chatting with Brenda about ticks because she says they don't even bug her. Like, they don't even go on her. And then before that, fish flies are out near Cudworth because, of course, we got Dexter seating out there. Says they just keep getting in his mouth. It's disgusting. Nate, also seating, but you're dealing with the ticks. How many have you had on you so far this season?
1: Oh, last week I think I picked about 30 off of me.
0: Off of yourself?
1: Yeah.
0: Damn, Nate. There's like these moments in life where you kind of like picture yourself as a farmer. You're like, I think that'd be so great outside every day.
2: Yeah.
0: There's so many, you know, pluses. And then you tell me you just picked off 30 ticks. And then I'm like, I think I'm good just talking on the radio.
1: Yeah, they're gross, but oh well.
0: Oh well, that's the best thing about farmers. Everything is oh well. Good luck picking rocks today, Nate. Here's some rock that I'm picking for you. It's Gloria Sons, Rock 102.

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2: 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When I was a kid, that's the only reason why I ate sugared cereal, was for the prize in the box. Imagine their surprise when they find a roasted chicken.
1: Okay.
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0: Rammstein.
1: It's hot out there, 30 degrees. Lots of people who are working outside saying it's sweaty, if you know what I mean.
2: And it's only going to get a little bit worse.
1: Which is good. Don't say worse.
2: Worse.
1: We just
2: worse
1: had snow.
2: If you're working outside.
1: 10 days ago.
2: It's going to get a little more unbearable.
1: It's not unbearable. No one's saying unbearable.
2: Overall, it's extremely bearable.
1: They're saying we love that we're sweaty.
2: Okay, all
1: we're
2: right.
1: We're not quite
2: That's fine.
1: Used to it, and we're not tired of being sweaty yet.
2: Okay, well, we're not going to give the boys a break anytime soon here. I mean, boys isn't, you know, obviously.
1: The boys, yep.
2: Slang for
1: the sweaty boys.
2: The southern boys there. Anyways, so Thursday, Friday, we're hitting 35 degrees both days.
1: 35?
2: And we just keep warming up. Yeah.
1: You're not saying 35.
2: 35
1: that's
2: degrees.
1: That's what it says?
2: That's
1: 35. It says 35?
2: I got an infomercial. No way. No way. There's no way it's 35. Yes, it is. Yes, it is. Call right now, and it's 35 degrees on Friday.
1: Two installments until we get to 35. Yeah, yeah, right. It's like, I'd rather 215.
2: Fair. 30. So tomorrow we hit the 30s, 31. Wednesday's 33. Then Thursday, you know what? If you call right now, Thursday and Friday. And Friday going to be 35. I'm going to throw in Friday, too.
1: Weather is for Lisa Helfrich at Mortgage Intelligence. Here's Quiet Ryan. Holy.

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1: Fury of a Dead Man, Barricade. 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

0: Finger 11, that's the newest out of them. 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
1: Cillian Whitten, Rock 102.
0: It is 26 degrees and sweltering out there. Adam is on the phone. Ah, jet ski! First jet ski sighting of the season.
2: Woo!
3: If that's the first one.
2: And we don't have ADHD.
3: And you truly believe that in the bottom of your heart?
0: I do. I do believe it.
3: You need to keep a track of how many jet skis you see ripping this summer.
0: I absolutely will.
2: Okay, jet ski chart. Put it up there.
0: Let's do it. Okay, I'm in.
2: Put it on the thing. Board.
0: One and counting.
3: Jet ski chart. Check.
0: Yeah, we should do some jet ski music. Every time we see a jet ski, we play some jet.
3: Ooh, yeah.
2: Yes!
0: Let's go!

0: Oh, yeah. Some jet for jet skis.
1: There was like another jet ski that threw by while you were playing that song. It was like you were calling the jet skis.
0: That's what it was, a beacon.
1: Beep, beep, beep, calling all jet skis.
0: Every time, this is a very summery thing. Every time we see a jet ski, we throw on some, what do we got? We got Jet, we've got Joan Jet, we could do Benny and the Jets.
1: Oh, dang!
0: Right?
1: I never even thought of that.
0: Jet ski music.
1: Also, if you are right now in the midst of traffic, just picture yourself on a jet ski. It helps, okay?
0: If you want to hear some Jet, just rent a CD and drive by our window.
1: Maybe you're on McCormick right now. Maybe you're by that mess near the Stonebridge Walmart. Let us know if that's still going on. 306-938-3733. Backed up to Lorne. Here's Everlast.

0: State of Shock. It is getting sweltering out there. 26, but it feels like 30. Tomorrow's into the 30s, and the rest of the week just gets hotter as we go. Jordy on the horn, describe the feeling, bud.
1: Sweaty and sticking to thing that is not fun. Got to do the old sideways walk every now and then.
2: Joel did just say, ugly kid Joel, our hometown rocks guy. He was talking about the old man no shirt season, which is like old men around wearing no shirts. That's the season we're getting into. But he also said it's also the sideways walk to unstick season.
0: It's the BSS. It's ball stick season.
2: You know what you need for that? A little bit of AC/DC.
0: I was going to say baby powder, but... You know, before you go golfing, you just put
2: a
0: little
2: do
0: sprinkle there.
2: Do people do that?
0: Oh, yeah.
1: Either that or you got to get some fancy Saks underwear. They got the little...
0: Yeah, they got the...
1: Everything separated.
2: I just saw Sacha Baron Cohen. It's for some kind of promotion for his new movie. This is it. It's some kind of holder of some sort.
3: I had an idea, which was to create a kind of Wonder Bra for men, raise the level of the scrotum. That kind of younger look, should you need it.
1: I could see that. Working on days like this,
0: yeah, it might not be bad. I like that little beat in the background, too. That's a classy ad. Let's do some AC/DC, obviously. It's big balls.

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1: 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I want some meatloaf.
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3: 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Can we do Iron Maiden?
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ZZ Top, some legs. They're probably getting burned right now. It is 26 degrees out there. It is absolutely gorgeous. Tomorrow into the 30s. Wednesday, 33. Thursday and Friday, both hitting 35 degrees. Coming up momentarily, your 5 o'clock foreplay. First foreplay of the week. Let me know what songs you want me to play. 306-938-3733. In the meantime, here's some OLP. Starseed.

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3: 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It's brought to you by Steel Craft Door Products. 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
4: Hi, is Sully home?
5: Sully's home.
6: I'm here.
5: That is so cute.
4: I was wondering if you could come out and play.
5: Aww.
3: Is that an Offspring song?
4: Yeah, Sully doesn't get enough recognition.
3: Oh.
4: It's like, Whitney, Whitney, Whitney.
3: As they should be, though.
5: You know, Steve,
6: that's
5: I agree.
6: That's quite kind of you, buddy.
5: I agree, but I do want to just remind you that I have been doing this job.
3: For what, like 15? What, are you going on 20 years?
5: Probably why. And I have made out with probably about 30%
3: that's
5: of the
3: true,
5: men
3: actually.
5: In Saskatoon, which means I deserve it, okay?
6: She's essentially the human version of the Saskatoon fish fly, really. She she sees her opportunity.
5: I'm dormant for 2 years, and then I come out for 2 days, and it's go time, baby.

There we go, some Offspring starting us out for Stever on your 5 o'clock foreplay for Steelcraft Door Products. I've been waiting patiently for this one to come along. Buck texted this in. First off, I just love the name Buck. It probably goes back to John Candy and Uncle Buck. I love the name Buck. Anyway, texted it in. Yeah. Some Mungo Jerry. It feels like it. It feels like we're finally there.

0: Mungo Jerry, in the summertime, feels like it out there. It's your 5 o'clock foreplay for Steelcraft Door Products. Jan is on the phone, the biggest Colorado Avalanche fan in the province. You're now down 3 bagel in the series to Vegas. What's happening?
1: I don't know. Like, there's a hex. Somebody put a hex on my team.
0: Yeah, it feels like it.
1: It does. Like, how do you go from dominating to, like, oh my gosh.
0: I know. The 3-goal lead last night, I mean, I don't need to remind you. I apologize.
1: I don't know. I'm so sad and frustrated and, I'm a bundle of emotions.
0: Have you lost faith?
1: No, I have not.
0: No.
1: No.
0: If anybody can do the reverse sweep, it's these guys.
1: Yes. It's been done in history before.
0: Of course.
1: I can't remember who because I've been working all day and my brain is fried. But
0: that's fair.
1: It's been done before.
0: Absolutely. Okay, you put in a hard day's work. Let's get a tune on for you. What are you thinking?
1: Well, what did I ask for earlier?
0: Oh, you texted in Foo Fighters, Pretender.
1: Yeah, because you know what? That's the Golden Knights. They're pretenders.
0: Yeah.
1: They're a bunch of pretenders.
0: That's right. Stick it to them.
1: Let's do that. Let's do pretenders.

0: Love it. Foo Fighters, they'll be in Regina September 15th. It is your 5 o'clock foreplay. Let's bring this thing home. We got Phil. What's up, bud?
1: Sully, how you doing?
0: Good, good. How's it going?
1: Very good.
0: Good, good. What can I play for you?
1: Just some sleep apnea, Chevelle.
0: Oh, yes. You know what, Phil? That's the magic word. That's the password, Chevelle. I'm making this up as I go. But Thursday, I've got two tickets to the Star Egg Bison and Egg Brunch. They're yours, my friend. You down?
1: Cool, cool. I am so.
0: All right, man. Hold the line. Let me get some info out of you. And in the meantime, let's fire up some Chevelle.
1: Okay, gotcha.

Metallica, Whiskey in the Jar. Okay, so you're going to find some slowdowns during your rush hour commute, guaranteed pretty much, especially if you live in Willow Grove, because right now between College and Attridge, both directions, there's road work going on, so things getting very tied up there. Also, if you're taking Attridge off the highway, off a circle, the eastbound exit, you're slow back to the highway right now, and Warman Road, she's already started stacking up. You are slow from 7th Ave, but it's starting to back up even a little bit more than that. Northbound Warman, you're slow from about, I'd say about Balmoral right now. 306-938-3733. If you got any more updates for me, here's 3 Days Grace.

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0: Shine down safe and sound. It is 27 degrees out there. Tomorrow 31, Wednesday 33, Thursday and Friday both 35 degrees. It's going to be piping hot.
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0: Wade's on the horn. How you doing, bud?
2: Good. I just saw a jet ski drive by, so I was wondering if the radio would play Cold Hard Bitch by Jet. Is that like a radio song? Or?
0: It is definitely a radio song, and I'd be happy to fire it up for you. I'd be honored to fire it up for you.
2: All right. That would be awfully kind of you. You have yourself a wonderful day.
0: Hey, you too, Wade. If you see a jet ski on the river, because we're celebrating the start of the good times here, we're firing up Jet for Jet Skis.

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